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1: Brought to you by Leonardo of Yeovil, the home of British helicopters.
2: New figures released by Department for Environment, Food and Rural Affairs, or DEFRA, show how local councils across England are performing when it comes to recycling. And there's good news locally, with Somerset Council remaining in the top 10% of all authorities for recycling. The latest league tables show a recycling rate of 55.5%, placing Somerset 32nd out of 321 councils nationwide. Somerset Council says their success is down to the efforts of residents who continue to sort and recycle their waste carefully, and they also stress there's still room for improvement. A recent survey of household rubbish bins found that around 7% of what's being thrown away could be recycled at local recycling sites. Another 7% was made up of garden waste. Residents are being encouraged to compost at home where possible, helping return nutrients to the soil. Alternatively, garden waste can be taken to recycling centres free of charge or collected through a subscription service. For those unsure about how to recycle certain items, more information is available on the Somerset Council website. The message from the Somerset Council is, check before you throw and help push recycling rates even higher. If you have an item of community news from where you live, please send it to info@radio9springs.com. All the girls-

0: hands slowly. It's hard to say that I'd rather stay awake when I'm asleep, because my dreams are bursting at the seams.
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3: From the Sky News Centre at 2, Iranian state media is reporting explosions in multiple regions in the south of the country. The US has launched a second night of attacks after Donald Trump declared the temporary ceasefire over. Before leaving the NATO summit in Turkey, America's president talked up what he calls his tremendous success.
4: They had leaders, they're gone, and they had another set of leaders, they're gone. Now they have another set of leaders, they may be gone. Who knows? And you know what? I may be gone too. Because I'm their number one target. Because they're scum, that's the way they act. But I'm doing what's right for the world.
3: Tehran threatens to close the vital Strait of Hormuz shipping route in response. Andy Burnham's last remaining Labour leadership threat has confirmed he won't run. Ex-Defence Minister Al Khan says he'll back the former Greater Manchester mayor. Vet businesses will be made accountable to an independent regulator as part of the biggest shake-up of the sector in 60 years. A recent review found some animal owners paying tens of thousands of pounds for treatment. Martin Blake, the firearms officer who shot Chris Carver in South London in 2022, has learnt he's unlikely to face any further action. It's after a change to the laws around police misconduct. For the first time in 4 years, there'll be a British player in the semi-finals of the men's singles at Wimbledon. Wildcard Arthur Ferry, who started the tournament as world number 114, beat ninth seed Flavio Caboli in straight sets. Ferry previously spent time playing college tennis in the United States. Here's his childhood coach, Tina Snortier.
5: Coming back home to Wimbledon has come full circle for him. And he's shown great resilience, a fighting spirit and hunger, which you can only hope for in any athlete.
3: And the last woman ever to be executed in the UK has received a conditional pardon. The Justice Secretary says Ruth Ellis's trial in 1955 would be handled differently under modern laws. That's the latest. I'm Cam Hall.
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7: Any early mist and fog soon clears, leaving a fine and very warm, locally hot day with plenty of sunshine. Light winds will make it feel especially hot, a high of 34 degrees. Sunset this evening is at 9:26 and tonight stays dry with clear spells. On the way, high pressure keeps things dry and settled with plenty of sunshine and hot conditions. Some overnight mist and fog may develop, but it will clear quickly each morning.
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1: Brought to you by Leonardo of Yeovil, the home of British helicopters.
2: Police are reminding the public that privately owned e-scooters remain illegal to use on public roads and spaces. Under current law, e-scooters can only be ridden on private land and only with the landowner's permission. That means they're not allowed on roads, pavements, cycle lanes, or in parks. Anyone caught using one of these in these areas could face prosecution as they're committing a criminal offence. Despite being widely available to buy, e-scooters are classed as motor vehicles. That brings legal requirements like a driving licence and insurance, neither of which can currently be obtained for private models, making their use in public effectively unlawful. Police say they're working with retailers to improve awareness, but stress that enforcement remains necessary, particularly in response to safety concerns and public complaints. There are some exceptions. Government-approved rental trials are running in selected areas where e-scooters can be used legally under strict conditions by licensed riders. Officers warn that those who break the rules risk having their scooter seized, receiving penalty points and facing charges, including for riding without insurance or a license. The message is clear. If it's privately owned, keep it off public spaces. If you have an item of community news from where you live, please send it to info@radio9springs.com.

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2: From the Sky News Centre at 3, the US military has begun a second night of airstrikes against Iran after President Trump hinted their ceasefire was over. State media in Tehran's reporting explosions across the country's southern coast. Nominations open today for the Labour leadership, but Andy Burnham's expected to be the only MP putting himself forward to be the next Prime Minister. If that's the case, he'll be confirmed as Keir Starmer's successor next Friday. Ex-Defence Minister Al Khan's had been his last rumoured challenger, but he's backing the former Greater Manchester mayor.
3: Andy Burnham is good at listening. He's listening to everybody, and he will take all of the different ideas, of which he will have thousands, coming from various different sectors of the Labour Party and indeed the professional tapestry across the UK. He will then need to pick which ones he's going to move forward.
2: The government will bring in a new veterinary watchdog as part of plans to shake up the industry. Vet bills have risen by twice the rate of inflation, leaving some people paying tens of thousands of pounds. There's a warning about a drug driving epidemic on the UK's roads. Freedom of Information requests found offences rose by 28% last year. Lindsay Stewart's brother Tim was killed by a drug driver who'd been in a crash 10 days before while under the influence.
4: We were just horrified. Why was this man on the road? Why did he have a valid driving licence? Really, Tim's death was preventable because of the laws at the way they are now. If someone is positive for drugs at the roadside, they have to wait for blood tests to come back.
2: The Department for Transport's called the figures deeply concerning. Arthur Ferries told the Queen it would be great to play the Wimbledon final on his birthday this Sunday after reaching the semis. French Open champion Alexander Zverev awaits following his straight sets win over Flavio Cabolli yesterday. And the government's agreed a deal to keep the Sizewell B nuclear power station running until 2055. The Suffolk plant supplies around 3% of the UK's electricity. That's the latest. I'm Cam Hall.
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6: Any early mist and fog soon clears, leaving a fine and very warm, locally hot day with plenty of sunshine. Light winds will make it feel especially hot, a high of 34 degrees. Sunset this evening is at 9:26 and tonight stays dry with clear spells. On the way, high pressure keeps things dry and settled with plenty of sunshine and hot conditions. Some overnight mist and fog may develop, but it will clear quickly each morning.
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1: Brought to you by Leonardo of Yeovil, the home of British helicopters.
2: You open your messages expecting a meme, and instead, it's something you didn't ask for. Unwanted, explicit images or videos, often called cyber flashing, a growing concern. It's when someone sends sexual content without consent, typically for their own gratification or to shock, humiliate or distress the person receiving it. In the past year alone, there have been 110 reports of cyber flashing across the Avon and Somerset police area. While some may brush it off as a joke, police warn the impact can be serious, causing anxiety, embarrassment, fear, and lasting distress. Officers also say those responsible can go on to commit more serious offences. Cyberflashing became a criminal offence in England and Wales in January 2024 under the Online Safety Act. Anyone found guilty could face up to 2 years in prison, a fine, or both, and may be placed on the Sex Offenders Register. It can happen through social media, messaging apps, dating platforms, or even in public spaces via Bluetooth or AirDrop. If you receive an explicit image you didn't ask for, don't respond. Block the sender and report it by calling the non-emergency number 101. If you can, keep evidence. Police say reporting these incidents can help prevent further harm. And if you're affected, support is available. If you have an item of community news from where you live, please send it to info@radio9springs.com.

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2: From the Sky News Centre at 4, Donald Trump's ordered a second night of airstrikes against Iran, putting a fragile ceasefire between both countries under even more strain. State media in Tehran's reported several explosions across the country's southern coast. In response, its Revolutionary Guards say they've targeted American bases in Bahrain and Kuwait, where air raid sirens have been heard. Our US correspondent Mark Stone says President Trump's aims now are unclear.
3: He's saying the ceasefire is over, but has said that the Iran war has not started again. I think it is absolutely clear that his erratic policy shifts on Iran are evidence that he does not know how to get out of this war which he started.
2: Former Defence Minister Al Khan has confirmed he won't run for the Labour leadership. Nominations open today, with Andy Burnham expected to be the only candidate who can win. The British Veterinary Association has welcomed the biggest shake-up of the sector since the 1960s. Ministers say an independent regulator would give pet owners more power to complain. A review's concluded disability benefits are no longer fit for purpose. The interim report by Minister Sir Stephen Timms found people applying for personal independence payment often find the system dehumanising. The Princess of Wales and the Prime Minister are among those who've congratulated Arthur Ferry after the wildcard reached the Wimbledon semi-finals. He beat Flavio Caboli yesterday. Ferry will become the new British number one, having started the tournament ranked 114th in the world. He also met the Queen before and after his win.
4: She was waiting for me at the end of the match and she congratulated me. I told her how much of an honour it was for me to play in front of her, and yeah, she just said, congratulations, keep going. I told her it was my birthday on Sunday, so it'd be great to play the Wimbledon final on my birthday.
2: As Justin Bieber will join BTS, Shakira and Madonna for the first World Cup halftime show, the 11-minute performance will take place during next Sunday's final. That's the latest. I'm Cam Hall.
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5: Any early mist and fog soon clears, leaving a fine and very warm, locally hot day with plenty of sunshine. Light winds will make it feel especially hot, a high of 34 degrees. Sunset this evening is at 9:26 and tonight stays dry with clear spells. On the way, high pressure keeps things dry and settled with plenty of sunshine and hot conditions. Some overnight mist and fog may develop, but it will clear quickly each morning.
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1: Brought to you by Leonardo of Yeovil, the home of British helicopters.
2: Somerset Council has announced plans to build 580 new council homes over the next 5 years, placing housing at the heart of a new long-term strategy for the county. Developed in partnership with Homes in Somerset, the Social Housing Development Strategy aims to deliver high-quality, energy-efficient homes by March 2031. The focus is on affordability, sustainability, and meeting the needs of Somerset's diverse communities, helping to create safe, secure places for people to live. The Council says the scheme will support residents' physical, mental, and social well-being, with low-carbon homes designed to promote independence whilst reducing energy costs and tackling fuel poverty. The strategy also looks at expanding housing into rural areas, recognising their unique challenges, while addressing complex housing needs and supporting displaced people. Projects already completed include developments in Minehead and Taunton, with further schemes currently underway in Bridgewater and Taunton. Councillor Frederica Smith-Roberts says the plan sets out a bold and inclusive vision, built on strong partnerships with landowners, developers and local communities. She says it goes beyond bricks and mortar, aiming to strengthen communities, support economic growth and respond to climate change, ensuring everyone in Somerset has access to a safe and affordable home. If you have an item of community news from where you live, please send it to info@radio9springs.com.

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2: From the Sky News Centre at 5, US Central Command says it struck 90 Iranian military targets during a second night of renewed airstrikes. There have been several explosions across Iran's southern coast after President Trump declared a fragile ceasefire over yesterday. Tehran's Revolutionary Guards say they've targeted American military bases in the region in response. Air raid sirens were heard in Kuwait. Vet businesses will be accountable to an independent regulator for the first time as part of the biggest shake-up of the sector in 60 years. It's after a recent review found some pet owners are paying tens of thousands of pounds for treatment. Here's what Environment Secretary Emma Reynolds hopes the change will do.
3: To introduce more price transparency, drive down prices so that pet owners can benefit from comparing prices between practices, but also crucially modernising a system that dates back to 1966.
2: Nominations open today for the Labour leadership. Andy Burnham's expected to be the only MP putting himself forward. There's a warning about a drug driving epidemic on the UK's roads. Freedom of Information requests found offences rose by 28% last year. Britain's Arthur Ferry told the Queen he'd love to make the Wimbledon final on his 24th birthday this Sunday. He's the second wildcard to reach the semi-finals. These fans hope he can go all the way.
4: If Centrecourt get beyond him, why not? An England and Ferry double, that's what we want.
5: He's fit, he's the local,
6: very level-headed.
5: He's got everything to play for, nothing to lose.
7: He's going to get through to the final, and then if he takes down Sinner or Djokovic, that would be,
6: that'd be
7: something for the Asians.
2: And the government's agreed to keep the Sizewell B nuclear power station running until 2055. It supplies around 3% of the UK's electricity. That's the latest. I'm Cam Hall.
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8: Any early mist and fog soon clears, leaving a fine and very warm, locally hot day with plenty of sunshine. Light winds will make it feel especially hot, a high of 34 degrees. Sunset this evening is at 9:26 and tonight stays dry with clear spells. On the way, high pressure keeps things dry and settled with plenty of sunshine and hot conditions. Some overnight mist and fog may develop, but it will clear quickly each morning.
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1: Brought to you by Leonardo of Yeovil, the home of British helicopters.
2: A long-standing part of Britain's broadcasting landscape is set to fall silent. The BBC has confirmed that its Radio 4 long-wave service will be shut down, bringing to an end nearly a century of long-wave radio transmission, a move some listeners have described as criminal. The service, broadcast on 198 kHz, has been transmitted from the Droitwich transmitting station for more than 90 years, reaching across the UK and beyond. Long-wave signals travel vast distances and are known for their reliability, particularly in areas where other radio or digital services struggle. But the BBC says the technology is now reaching the end of its life. And with listener numbers declining, investment in upgrades is no longer considered cost-effective. Most audiences, it says, have already moved to FM and digital platforms like DAB. The corporation has confirmed the service will close later in 2026, with at least 2 months' notice given to listeners. Daily on-air reminders will also help audiences switch to alternative ways of tuning in. A petition to save the service has gathered thousands of signatures, arguing long wave remains a vital lifeline, especially in rural areas with poor reception and limited internet access. For now, the countdown continues for one of radio's oldest and most far-reaching signals. If you have an item of community news where you live, please send it to info@radio9springs.com.
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2: New figures released by Department for Environment, Food and Rural Affairs, or DEFRA, show how local councils across England are performing when it comes to recycling. And there's good news locally, with Somerset Council remaining in the top 10% of all authorities for recycling. The latest league tables show a recycling rate of 55.5%, placing Somerset 32nd out of 321 councils nationwide. Somerset Council says their success is down to the efforts of residents who continue to sort and recycle their waste carefully, and they also stress there's still room for improvement. A recent survey of household rubbish bins found that around 7% of what's being thrown away could be recycled at local recycling sites. Another 7% was made up of garden waste. Residents are being encouraged to compost at home where possible, helping return nutrients to the soil. Alternatively, garden waste can be taken to recycling centres free of charge or collected through a subscription service. For those unsure about how to recycle certain items, more information is available on the Somerset Council website. The message from the Somerset Council is, check before you throw and help push recycling rates even higher. If you have an item of community news from where you live, please send it to info@radio9springs.com.

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2: From the Sky News Centre at 6. Donald Trump has ordered a second night of airstrikes against Iran, putting a fragile ceasefire between both countries under even more strain. In response, Iran's Revolutionary Guards say they've targeted American bases in Bahrain and Kuwait, where air raid sirens have been heard. Here's our US correspondent, Mark Stone.
3: He's saying the ceasefire is over, but has said that the Iran war has not started again. I think it is absolutely clear that his erratic policy shifts on Iran are evidence that he does not know how to get out of this war which he started.
2: Money given to Robert Jenrick's campaign to be Conservative leader in 2024 is reportedly being investigated by police. The Reform UK MP says claims he received nearly £40,000 from a foreign donor are entirely false. The government's bringing in a new veterinary watchdog to give owners more power to complain. Ministers are looking to tackle spiralling bills and fees in a major shake-up of the industry. The Department for Transport admits the latest figures on drug driving are deeply concerning. A 28% increase in convictions was recorded last year, surpassing drink driving for the first time. Lindsay Stewart's brother, Tim, was killed by a drug driver who'd been in a crash 10 days before while under the influence.
4: We were just horrified. Why was this man on the road? Why did he have a valid driving license? Really, Tim's death was preventable because of the laws at the way they are now. If someone is positive for drugs at the roadside, they have to wait for blood tests to come back.
2: Nominations open today for the Labour leadership, but Andy Burnham's expected to be the only MP putting himself forward to be the next Prime Minister. If that's the case, he'll be confirmed as Sir Keir Starmer's successor next Friday. And the Princess of Wales and the Prime Minister are among those who've congratulated Arthur Ferry after the Brit reached the Wimbledon semi-finals following his victory against Flavio Cobolli. That's the latest. I'm Tanya Snuggs.
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6: Any early mist and fog soon clears, leaving a fine and very warm, locally hot day with plenty of sunshine. Light winds will make it feel especially hot, a high of 34 degrees. Sunset this evening is at 9:26 and tonight stays dry with clear spells. On the way, high pressure keeps things dry and settled with plenty of sunshine and hot conditions. Some overnight mist and fog may develop, but it will clear quickly each morning.
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1: Brought to you by Leonardo of Yeovil, the home of British helicopters.
2: Police are reminding the public that privately owned e-scooters remain illegal to use on public roads and spaces. Under current law, e-scooters can only be ridden on private land and only with the landowner's permission. That means they're not allowed on roads, pavements, cycle lanes, or in parks. Anyone caught using one of these in these areas could face prosecution as they're committing a criminal offence. Despite being widely available to buy, e-scooters are classed as motor vehicles. That brings legal requirements like a driving licence and insurance, neither of which can currently be obtained for private models, making their use in public effectively unlawful. Police say they're working with retailers to improve awareness, but stress that enforcement remains necessary, particularly in response to safety concerns and public complaints. There are some exceptions. Government-approved rental trials are running in selected areas where e-scooters can be used legally under strict conditions by licensed riders. Officers warn that those who break the rules risk having their scooter seized, receiving penalty points and facing charges, including for riding without insurance or a license. The message is clear. If it's privately owned, keep it off public spaces. If you have an item of community news from where you live, please send it to info@radio9springs.com.

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3: Any early mist and fog soon clears, leaving a fine and very warm, locally hot day with plenty of sunshine. Light winds will make it feel especially hot, a high of 34 degrees. Sunset this evening is at 9:26 and tonight stays dry with clear spells. On the way, high pressure keeps things dry and settled with plenty of sunshine and hot conditions. Some overnight mist and fog may develop, but it will clear quickly each morning.
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2: You open your messages expecting a meme, and instead, it's something you didn't ask for. Unwanted, explicit images or videos, often called cyber flashing, a growing concern. It's when someone sends sexual content without consent, typically for their own gratification or to shock, humiliate or distress the person receiving it. In the past year alone, there have been 110 reports of cyber flashing across the Avon and Somerset police area. While some may brush it off as a joke, police warn the impact can be serious, causing anxiety, embarrassment, fear, and lasting distress. Officers also say those responsible can go on to commit more serious offences. Cyber flashing became a criminal offence in England and Wales in January 2024 under the Online Safety Act. Anyone found guilty could face up to 2 years in prison, a fine or both, and may be placed on the Sex Offenders Register. It can happen through social media, messaging apps, dating platforms, or even in public spaces via Bluetooth or AirDrop. If you receive an explicit image you didn't ask for, don't respond. Block the sender and report it by calling the non-emergency number 101. If you can, keep evidence. Police say reporting these incidents can help prevent further harm. And if you're affected, support is available. If you have an item of community news from where you live, please send it to info@radio9springs.com.

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2: From the Sky News Centre at 7. Bridges, ports and infrastructure have been hit by US airstrikes along Iran's coast. In response, Tehran's fired on US military bases in Bahrain and Kuwait. Our Middle East correspondent Adam Parsons in Jerusalem says last month's deal is under threat.
3: It hasn't taken very long for understanding to become misunderstanding and anger. What we normally call tit for tat reprisals, but that would suggest they were relatively small. These are big attacks. When you're talking about 80, 90 missiles, I think you have to say that's a significant attack.
2: The Metropolitan Police is investigating a donation made to Robert Jenrick's 2024 campaign to be Conservative Party leader. The now Reform UK MP, who lost the contest to Kemi Badenoch, has strenuously denied any wrongdoing. Drug driving's been described as an epidemic by a charity that's recorded a 28% rise in convictions last year. The Department for Transport says it's deeply concerning. The government's to bring in a new veterinary watchdog as part of plans to shake up the industry. Vet bills have risen by twice the rate of inflation, with some people paying tens of thousands of pounds. Arthur Ferries told the Queen he's dreaming of a Wimbledon final on his 24th birthday this Sunday after reaching the semis. Richard Newman was on centre court.
4: 25 years since Goran Ivanisevic won the title here as a wild card, Arthur Ferries just the second man to get this far with the same golden ticket. A straight sets win over Flavio Caboli was extraordinary, and on top of that, the man ranked 114 before the tournament will become the new British number one. He'll face Alexander Zverev tomorrow. It's women's semi-final day. All four have never got this far at Wimbledon. Coco Gauff faces Karolina Muchova, and Marta Kostyuk takes on Linda Noskova.
2: And Justin Bieber will join BTS, Shakira and Madonna for the first FIFA World Cup halftime show during the final. That's the latest. I'm Tanya Snuggs.
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6: Any early mist and fog soon clears, leaving a fine and very warm, locally hot day with plenty of sunshine. Light winds will make it feel especially hot, a high of 34 degrees. Sunset this evening is at 9:26 and tonight stays dry with clear spells. On the way, high pressure keeps things dry and settled with plenty of sunshine and hot conditions. Some overnight mist and fog may develop, but it will clear quickly each morning.
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6: It's Thursday, it's breakfast, and the temperatures are on the climb again. So I think George Michael, if he's going to sing this song, needs some sunscreen. This is him at Outside.

George, Michael and outside seeing us into breakfast this Thursday, the 9th of July. Good morning. Thank you for joining me this morning. I'm Vicky Welton. Now, of course, the weather has been incredible, hasn't it, for the last couple of weeks, which is extremely unusual for Wimbledon fortnight. Usually they have at least 1 week of rain, but as a result of that, Arthur Ferry, the British player, got through the quarterfinals yesterday when he played 9-seed Caboli, who's from Italy, in three straight sets. He beat him in three straight sets, 6-4, 7-6, 6-love. Incredible play. He now faces Zverev, he did two, who's a German player, and that's on Friday in the semi-finals. If he gets through to the final on Sunday, what a weekend of sport that's going to be for the Brits. England in the quarterfinals on Saturday night, and then a British player in the final on Sunday. That would be amazing, wouldn't it? So we'll be behind him all the way, I'm sure. Now, this evening, the Community Show is back with Steve Haig, and this Thursday, he'll be talking to Billy Rowley, the Yeovil Town manager, about the new signings he's made and his hopes for the new season. So you can join Steve this evening here on Radio 9 Springs at 7 p.m. Let's go back to the music. Here's Sienna Spiro.

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0: Ting tings and shut up and let me go. On the way after 7:30, we've got this morning's thought of the day, and today it's all about the people who go first. Up next, ELO.
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1: I'm Rick Simmons. A father who shook his four-week-old baby to death has been convicted of murder following a trial at Bristol Crown Court. Tony Bartlett, aged 39, of Axminster, caused severe injuries to his son Atticus during an incident at the family home in Chard. Despite the best efforts of medical professionals and neighbours, the boy could not be saved. Bartlett will be sentenced at Bristol Crown Court on Friday the 24th of July. People in Langport, Bridgewater and Chard who are at high risk of having esophageal cancer can take part in a new NHS test. Somerset NHS Foundation Trust is the first in the country to proactively contact people who are at risk to offer a quick test that could catch esophageal cancer before symptoms appear. Two garden designers from Somerset are hoping a new RHS flower show will help them raise awareness of multiple sclerosis. Michael Leach from Somerton and Gavin Moth from Langport have designed a garden for RHS Badminton, which opened in Gloucestershire yesterday. Cheddar Reservoir will be closed to the public until next Monday morning because of the extreme heat. An amber heat warning is in place until 9 p.m. on Sunday. Bristol Water says there is very little shade around the reservoir and warns the water can be dangerous. The company says the move is designed to protect visitors and reduce pressure on emergency services. And 30 young professionals in the county are set to be recognised through a new award scheme. Somerset Chamber of Commerce has launched the Somerset Future 30 Awards, recognising young professionals under the age of 30 who are making

You're listening to Breakfast here on Radio 9 Springs, and this morning's thought of the day is about the people who go first. Have you ever noticed that in almost every situation, someone has to be the first? The first person onto the dance floor, the first to ask a question, the first to apologise after an argument, the first to offer help when nobody else has moved. And being first can feel uncomfortable. You don't know how people will respond. You wonder if you'll look foolish. You hope someone else will do it instead. But here's the interesting thing. Once one person goes first, it often gives everyone else permission to follow. One person starts clapping and soon the whole room joins in. One person smiles and someone smiles back. One person shows kindness and it has a way of spreading. So today, if you're waiting for somebody else to make the first move, perhaps ask yourself, why not me? Because the people who make the biggest difference aren't always the loudest or the most talented. Quite often, they're simply the ones who are willing to go first.

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1: The Princess of Wales and the Prime Minister are among those who have congratulated Arthur Ferry after the Brit reached the Wimbledon semi-finals. He also met the Queen before and after his win against Flavio Cobolli.
2: She was waiting for me at the end of the match and she congratulated me. I told her how much of an honour it was for me to play in front of her and yeah, she just said, congratulations, keep going. I told her it was my birthday on Sunday, so it'd be great to play the Wimbledon final on my birthday.
1: Ferry's the second wild card to get this far after Goran Ivanisevic went all the way 25 years ago. These fans who were watching on centre court think he can match that achievement.
3: If centre court get beyond him, why not? An England and Ferry double, that's what we want.
4: He's fit, he's the local,
5: very level-headed.
4: He's got everything to play for, nothing to lose.
6: He's got to get through to the final, and then if he takes down Sinner or Djokovic, that would be something for the ages.
1: Ferry's last four opponent is French Open winner Alexander Zverev. It's understood Newcastle captain Bruno Guimarães has told the club he wants to leave and join Arsenal. The Brazilian midfielder has 2 years left on his contract at St James's Park and they're not interested in selling him. The World Cup quarterfinals get underway tonight when favourites France face Morocco. The tie in Boston is a repeat of the last four clash at the tournament in Qatar, which the French won 2-0. Rory McIlroy insists he's happy Spanish golfer Jon Rahm is back playing at the Scottish Open. It'll be Rahm's first PGA Tour event outside of the majors since his controversial switch to LIV Golf 3 years ago.
7: I've talked about wanting to just have all of the best players in the world play together, and it's not as if this hasn't been open to them before, it's just because LIV Valderrama was always this week. But yeah, I mean, having John in this event is better for the event than him not being here.
1: And England's cricketers aim to wrap up their T20 International Series against India with a game to go this evening. Harry Brooks' side go into the contest at Bristol, leading 2-0 after their 125-run victory on Tuesday.
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0: Benson Boone and his new one, The Time of My Life. Coming up, we've got some Eurythmics, but up next, M People.
1: Edward Danter's Family Fun Fair is coming to Yeovilltown Football Club from Thursday the 9th to Sunday the 12th of July. 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
2: A few slow spots in Yeovil right now. The Sherborne Road, Lyde Road, Lysander Road, Preston Road, Western Avenue, Bunford Lane and Watercombe Lane. Elsewhere, we've got some delays in Sherborne. Mild, slow-moving traffic across town centre there on Cold Harbour and the Yeovil Road, as well as a touch of a queue on South Street. Crewkerne queuing in both directions on South Street there. And in Charn, a little slow across town centre on East Street and 4th Street. We've got queues around the Southfields roundabout from the 358 out of Taunton, also from Horton Cross and from Station Road in Ilminster. Then mild delays in Ilchester. This is on Church Street and slow in Castle Carey on Station Road.
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0: the Eurythmics, and I saved the world today. On the way, we've got this morning's On This Day in Local History. It's all about handwriting. And up next, it's Meatloaf and Cher. But let's go now to the national news.
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3: From the Sky News Centre at 8. The US president claims Tehran wants an agreement to end the war after a second night of tit-for-tat airstrikes.
4: They have very little left, and they want to make a deal so badly. They called a little while ago. They want to make a deal so badly. I just don't know if they're worthy of making a deal. I don't know that they're going to honour the deal.
3: Donald Trump has spoken on board Air Force One after the US targeted ports and cities along Iran's southern coast after ships in the Strait of Hormuz were hit. In response, Tehran targeted US bases in Gulf nations. The Metropolitan Police is investigating a donation made to Robert Jenrick's 2024 campaign to be the Conservative Party leader. He lost the contest to Kemi Badenoch before switching to Reform UK earlier this year. Our political correspondent Lucy McDade explains what's being looked into.
5: The claim is that £37,500 of that came from a foreign donor. Why is that a problem? Well, it is against electoral law for any politician or political party to receive foreign money. So that, we believe, is what is under investigation.
3: Mr. Jenrick says the allegations are entirely false. The Department for Transport admits the latest figures on drug driving are deeply concerning. A 28% increase in convictions was recorded last year, surpassing drink driving for the first time. A new independent ombudsman is to be created to monitor the veterinary sector after complaints of spiralling bills. Ministers say the changes will give owners more power to complain and challenge fees. In tennis, Britain's Arthur Ferry has told the Queen he's dreaming of a Wimbledon final on his 24th birthday this Sunday. He's only the second wildcard to get to the semis after beating Flavio Caboli in straight sets yesterday. And the Prime Minister's hinted we could have an extra bank holiday if England win the World Cup. Sir Keir Starmer says he doesn't want to jinx things, but it's believed he's earmarked the 24th of July as a national day of celebrations. That's the latest. I'm Tanya Snuggs.
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0: Any early mist and fog soon clears, leaving a fine and very warm, locally hot day with plenty of sunshine. Light winds will make it feel especially hot, a high of 34 degrees. Sunset this evening is at 9:26 and tonight stays dry with clear spells. On the way, high pressure keeps things dry and settled with plenty of sunshine and hot conditions. Some overnight mist and fog may develop, but it will clear quickly each morning.
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A great upbeat tune to see us into our second hour here on Breakfast this Thursday, the 9th of July. Good morning. You're listening to Radio Nine Springs. I'm Vicky Welton. Thank you for joining me this morning. In local news today, Cheddar Reservoir has closed until Monday because of the extreme heat and safety concerns. I think that's completely understandable given the stupidity of some people around water, deep water, that is, when it gets this hot. And also Somerset Chamber of Commerce has launched the Future 30 Awards to recognise outstanding young professionals across the county. That would be an interesting one to keep an eye on. If you want to know about those local news stories and others, join us here on the half hour or go across to our Facebook page. Let's go back to the music now. This is a new one from Adam Lambert. A great tune. This is Under the Rhythm.

0: come. Radio Nine Springs Entertainment News.
1: Little Mix's Leanne Pinnock has revealed she's pregnant with her third child. The 34-year-old posted a video on Instagram showing off her baby bump. She's previously given birth to twins with footballer Andre Gray. Bandmates Perry Edwards and Jade Thirlwall were among those celebrating in the post's comments section. Mick Jagger admits he still feels the anticipation of a new record after six decades in the music industry. He was launching Foreign Tongues with his Rolling Stones bandmates in London last night. It'll be their 25th studio album when it's released tomorrow. Jagger says the excitement doesn't go away.
2: Doesn't matter how many records you've made or how long you've been doing this, it's always very exciting when you have something new coming out. It's exciting for us, you know, and we get like pepped up about it, and we're really pleased with the album, so we hope everyone else likes it too.
1: Timothée Chalamet says he felt he was losing a part of himself while filming the final movie in the Dune trilogy. The actor told a Q&A event he felt nostalgic on set, calling Paul Atreides his most emotive role. He also told fans the third film will have a very different rhythm and be more intense. Dune Part 3 is out in cinemas in December. And Justin Bieber will join BTS, Shakira and Madonna for the first FIFA World Cup halftime show. It's been curated by Chris Martin from Coldplay and will raise money for charity. The 11-minute show will take place during the final.
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Genesis and Invisible Touch. Today is the 9th of July, and on this day in local history, back in 1906, a competition at the annual show in Bath challenged entrants to produce the neatest handwritten shopping list. Organisers believed good handwriting reflected good household management, and dozens of competitors carefully copied identical lists of everyday groceries whilst judges examined spacing, spelling, and penmanship. The event drew a surprisingly large audience, with local reports suggesting many spectators were quietly relieved they hadn't entered after seeing the remarkably elegant standard of writing on display.

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2: Queues in Yeovil on the Preston Road, Ilchester Road, Lyde Road and Sherborne Road. Also, we've got some delays on the A37 Dorchester Road northbound heading towards Henford Hill. Slow moving in both directions on Lysander Road, Bunford Lane and Coombe Street Lane. Then queues in Sherborne on the Yeovil Road heading east and mild delays in Crewkerne on South Street and East Street, as well as slow traffic on Middle Street in Misterton. Then charred queuing heading west on East Street and some delays on the Fernham Road, mostly northbound. Then stationary for a few minutes on the 358 heading towards the 303 with some delays approaching the Southfields roundabout in Horton Cross as well. Then on the 303 queuing westbound approaching the Cartgate roundabout. Then slow through Kenton Mandeville heading east on the High Street and queuing in Castle Carey on Station Road.
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Olivia Dean there, and So Easy to Fall in Love. Lovely, relaxing voice she's got, isn't she? On the way after 8:30, we've got this morning's breakfast banger, and it's a 70s rock classic. But up next, Keane.

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1: I'm Rick Simmons. A father who shook his four-week-old baby to death has been convicted of murder following a trial at Bristol Crown Court. Tony Bartlett, aged 39, of Axminster, caused severe injuries to his son Atticus during an incident at the family home in Chard. Despite the best efforts of medical professionals and neighbours, the boy could not be saved. Bartlett will be sentenced at Bristol Crown Court on Friday the 24th of July. People in Langport, Bridgewater and Chard who are at high risk of having esophageal cancer can take part in a new NHS test. Somerset NHS Foundation Trust is the first in the country to proactively contact people who are at risk to offer a quick test that could catch esophageal cancer before symptoms appear. Two garden designers from Somerset are hoping a new RHS flower show will help them raise awareness of multiple sclerosis. Michael Leach from Somerton and Gavin Moth from Langport have designed a garden for RHS Badminton, which opened in Gloucestershire yesterday. Cheddar Reservoir will be closed to the public until next Monday morning because of the extreme heat. An amber heat warning is in place until 9 p.m. on Sunday. Bristol Water says there is very little shade around the reservoir and warns the water can be dangerous. The company says the move is designed to protect visitors and reduce pressure on emergency services. And 30 young professionals in the county are set to be recognised through a new award scheme. Somerset Chamber of Commerce has launched the Somerset Future 30 Awards, recognising young professionals under the age of 30 who are making an impact locally. Entries are now open and nominees must be aged 30 or younger and either employed or self-employed with a Somerset-based organisation. And the weather with Brotherwood Servicing and MOT. 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Call 01935 71 35 59. A dry and hot day with very little cloud cover and a gentle breeze. Highs of 31 degrees Celsius. The next news is the national news in half an hour.
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I'm Vicky Wells and good morning. It's time for this morning's Breakfast Banger. And this morning is a hit that was released back in 1979 and gave this band their first UK top 10 single. It peaked at number 6 on the charts. It was produced by Roger Glover and fronted by vocalist Graham Bonnet, and it transformed a softer original into a legendary hard rock anthem. This is Rainbow, and Since You've Been Gone.

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1: The Princess of Wales and the Prime Minister are among those who have congratulated Arthur Ferry after the Brit reached the Wimbledon semi-finals. He also met the Queen before and after his win against Flavio Cobolli.
2: She was waiting for me at the end of the match and she congratulated me. I told her how much of an honour it was for me to play in front of her and yeah, she just said, congratulations, keep going. I told her it was my birthday on Sunday, so it'd be great to play the Wimbledon final on my birthday.
1: Ferry's the second wild card to get this far after Goran Ivanisevic went all the way 25 years ago. These fans who were watching on centre court think he can match that achievement.
3: If centre court get beyond him, why not? An England and Ferry double, that's what we want.
4: He's fit, he's the local,
5: very level-headed.
4: He's got everything to play for, nothing to lose.
6: He's going to get through to the final, and then if he takes down Sinner or Djokovic, that would be something for the ages.
1: Ferry's last four opponent is French Open winner Alexander Zverev. It's understood Newcastle captain Bruno Guimarães has told the club he wants to leave and join Arsenal. The Brazilian midfielder has 2 years left on his contract at St James's Park and they're not interested in selling him. The World Cup quarterfinals get underway tonight when favourites France face Morocco. The tie in Boston is a repeat of the last four clash at the tournament in Qatar, which the French won 2-0. Rory McIlroy insists he's happy Spanish golfer Jon Rahm is back playing at the Scottish Open. It'll be Rahm's first PGA Tour event outside of the majors since his controversial switch to LIV Golf 3 years ago.
7: I've talked about wanting to just have all of the best players in the world play together, and it's not as if this hasn't been open to them before, it's just because LIV Valderrama was always this week. But yeah, I mean, having John in this event is better for the event than him not being here.
1: And England's cricketers aim to wrap up their T20 International Series against India with a game to go this evening. Harry Brooks' side go into the contest at Bristol, leading 2-0 after their 125-run victory on Tuesday.
0: The Breakfast Show on Radio Nine Springs, supported by Pardo's Solicitors, serving our local community for over 125 years. 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

0: Polly Humberstone and White Noise. I've got another song that I like by a guy called Will Wood called White Noise, and it's really good. You need to go check that out. Anyway, let's go find out what's happening on the roads now. Here's this morning's traffic news.
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3: Mild stationary traffic in Yeovil right now on the Ilchester Road southbound into the Five Ways. We've got queuing traffic in both directions on the Preston Road. Then elsewhere in town, mostly slow moving. Sherborne Road, Lysander Road, Watercombe Lane, West Coker Road, the Western Relief Road, Bunford Lane and Coombe Street Lane, as well as mild hold-ups on Mudford Road. Sherborne, stationary for a couple of minutes heading east on Yeovil Road and queuing eastbound on Cold Harbour. Also slow southbound on Horse Castles Lane. Then Crewkerne, stationary for a few minutes on South Street to Town Centre and also stationary for several minutes southbound on the Furnham Road in Chard. Then it's queuing heading west on East Street and a little slow on the 303 heading east approaching the Southfields roundabout. Also slow eastbound in the Watergorse stretch towards the Hayes End roundabout and westbound queues approaching Cartgate. Then in Somerton, slow heading east, that's Poundpool, and traffic at the Cross Keys Junction in Lidford on Foss, queuing in all directions there. And slow in Castle Carey on Station Road and Carey Hill.
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2: Martock Players and Pantomime Society present Curtain Up on Murder at Martock Parish Hall. 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

0: Fuller Notes and Kiss on My List, finishing off the second hour here on Breakfast. On the way, we've got Tom Jones with the Cardigans, but first let's go to the national news.
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3: From the Sky News Centre at 9, Donald Trump has claimed Tehran wants to make a deal so badly after a second night of tit-for-tat airstrikes. The US struck more than 90 targets in southern Iran last night. In response, American military bases in Bahrain and Kuwait were hit. Former Defence Minister Tobias Elwood says diplomacy is key to ending the war.
4: The idea that you can use your superior power to gain success on the ground. Western countries know from experience that's not the case. You need a political solution. So the fact that there isn't a political solution there, but America keeps hitting Iran in this way, just causes more problems to ripple out. Likewise with Russia as well.
3: It's reported the Met Police is investigating a donation made to Robert Jenrick's 2024 campaign to be Conservative Party leader. The now Reform UK MP, who lost the contest to Kemi Badenoch, has strenuously denied any wrongdoing. A review has found disability benefits are no longer fit for purpose. Sir Stephen Timm's interim report found people applying for personal independence payments often find the system dehumanising. Vets in the UK will have to be licensed and cap their prescription prices under new proposals from the government. A recent review found some animal owners are paying tens of thousands of pounds for treatment. Trade Minister Chris Bryant says people shouldn't have to compromise on caring for their pets.
5: The least we can do is make sure there's a price list so that people can do some kind of shopping around. But in the end, I want people to be able to look after their pets. I would hate the idea that somebody wasn't able to provide for their pet just because of the financial problem.
3: Dame Sarah Storey, Great Britain's most decorated Paralympian, has retired from international competition with immediate effect at the age of 48. The 19-time champion started her career as a swimmer before switching to cycling. And it's claimed sniffing chocolate before a workout could help boost gym performance. A small study in Malaysia has found people who smelled dark chocolate completed more weightlifting repetitions and felt less hungry. That's the latest. I'm Tanya Snuggs.
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0: Any early mist and fog soon clears, leaving a fine and very warm, locally hot day with plenty of sunshine. Light winds will make it feel especially hot, a high of 34 degrees. Sunset this evening is at 9:26 and tonight stays dry with clear spells. On the way, high pressure keeps things dry and settled with plenty of sunshine and hot conditions. Some overnight mist and fog may develop, but it will clear quickly each morning.
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Tom Jones and the Cardigans and burning down the house. I don't think it's so much burning down the house in this weather. It's more of burning up in the house. It's so hot, isn't it? But I'm not complaining. I just need it a slightly lower temperature, please. Good morning. You're listening to Breakfast here on Radio Nine Springs. It's Thursday, the 9th of July. In local news today, two Somerset garden designers have created a show garden at RHS Badminton to raise awareness of multiple sclerosis, a very worthy cause indeed. And also, Cheddar Reservoir has closed until Monday because of the extreme heat and safety concerns. I know some people do go a bit crazy around deep water when it gets this hot, so very sensible precaution taken there, I think. On the way, we've got lots of great music, including something from the 90s and the 70s and the new one from At Heart. But let's play now the new one from the Rolling Stones. This is Jealous Lover.

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1: Little Mix's Leanne Pinnock has revealed she's pregnant with her third child. The 34-year-old posted a video on Instagram showing off her baby bump. She's previously given birth to twins with footballer Andre Gray. Bandmates Perry Edwards and Jade Thirlwall were among those celebrating in the post's comments section. Mick Jagger admits he still feels the anticipation of a new record after 6 decades in the music industry. He was launching Foreign Tongues with his Rolling Stones bandmates in London last night. It'll be their 25th studio album when it's released tomorrow. Jagger says the excitement doesn't go away.
2: Doesn't matter how many records you've made or how long you've been doing this, it's always very exciting when you have something new coming out. It's exciting for us, you know, and we get like pepped up about it, and we're really pleased with the album, so we hope everyone else likes it too.
1: Timothée Chalamet says he felt he was losing a part of himself while filming the final movie in the Dune trilogy. The actor told a Q&A event he felt nostalgic on set, calling Paul Atreides his most emotive role. He also told fans the third film will have a very different rhythm and be more intense. Dune Part 3 is out in cinemas in December. And Justin Bieber will join BTS, Shakira and Madonna for the first FIFA World Cup halftime show. It's been curated by Chris Martin from Coldplay and will raise money for charity. The 11-minute show will take place during the final.
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Alex Party and Don't Give Me Your Life. Did you know that is not the name of the girl who sings? That is the name of the group. It's an Italian 90s Euro house group. And the lady who sings is Shani Campbell. Yes, she's a British vocalist, but it's an Italian group. Anyway, there you go. Bit of a fact for you for the morning. On the way, we have got lots more great music, including the new one from At Heart. But let's play this one now. This is Barry White. I'm like

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2: I'm Rick Simmons. A father who shook his four-week-old baby to death has been convicted of murder following a trial at Bristol Crown Court. Tony Bartlett, aged 39, of Axminster, caused severe injuries to his son Atticus during an incident at the family home in Chard. Despite the best efforts of medical professionals and neighbours, the boy could not be saved. Bartlett will be sentenced at Bristol Crown Court on Friday, the 24th of July. People in Langport, Bridgewater and Chard who are at high risk of having oesophageal cancer can take part in a new NHS test. Somerset NHS Foundation Trust is the first in the country to proactively contact people who are at risk to offer a quick test that could catch oesophageal cancer before symptoms appear. Two garden designers from Somerset are hoping a new RHS flower show will help them raise awareness of multiple sclerosis. Michael Leach from Somerton and Gavin Moss from Langport have designed a garden for RHS Badminton, which opened in Gloucestershire yesterday. Cheddar Reservoir will be closed to the public until next Monday morning because of the extreme heat. An amber heat warning is in place until 9 p.m. on Sunday. Bristol Water says there is very little shade around the reservoir and warns the water can be dangerous. The company says the move is designed to protect visitors and reduce pressure on emergency services. And 30 young professionals in the county are set to be recognised through a new award scheme. Somerset Chamber of Commerce has launched the Somerset Future 30 Awards, recognising young professionals under the age of 30 who are making an impact locally. Entries are now open and nominees must be aged 30 or younger and either employed or self-employed with a Somerset-based organisation. And the weather with Brotherwood Servicing and MOT. 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Call 01935 71 35 59. A dry and hot day with very little cloud cover and a gentle breeze. Highs of 31 degrees Celsius. The next news is the national news in half an hour.
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You're listening to Breakfast here on Radio 9 Springs, and this morning's thought of the day is about the people who go first. Have you ever noticed that in almost every situation, someone has to be the first? The first person onto the dance floor, the first to ask a question, the first to apologise after an argument, the first to offer help when nobody else has moved. And being first can feel uncomfortable. You don't know how people will respond. You wonder if you'll look foolish. You hope someone else will do it instead. But here's the interesting thing. Once one person goes first, it often gives everyone else permission to follow. One person starts clapping and soon the whole room joins in. One person smiles and someone smiles back. One person shows kindness and it has a way of spreading. So today, if you're waiting for somebody else to make the first move, perhaps ask yourself, why not me? Because the people who make the biggest difference aren't always the loudest or the most talented. Quite often, they're simply the ones who are willing to go first.

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0: Maroon 5 and Sugar rounding off this morning's breakfast. I do like the video to that. It's all about them playing at loads of different weddings. Anyway, that's it from me for this morning. Thank you so much for joining me. I'll be doing it one more time for breakfast tomorrow morning at 7. Hope you can join me then.
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3: From the Sky News Centre at 10, Donald Trump has claimed Iran is desperate to do a deal to end the latest escalation. The US struck around 90 targets last night after hitting around the same number the night before. Both sides signed a memorandum of understanding last month, which the US president said was now over. Dame Emily Thornberry, chair of the Foreign Affairs Select Committee, says much more diplomacy is needed.
4: It was negotiated by a third party on behalf of the two parties. Neither of them really made the kind of concessions that you need to make in order to have a lasting deal. You know, it was rushed and any differences were kind of like smoothed over, and it's not sustainable. This isn't a property deal. This is much more complicated.
3: The Met Police is investigating a donation made to Robert Jenrick's 2024 campaign to be Conservative Party leader. He lost the contest to Kemi Badenoch before switching to Reform UK earlier this year. Our political correspondent Lucy McDade explains what's being looked into.
5: The claim is that £37,500 of that came from a foreign donor. Why is that a problem? Well, it is against electoral law for any politician or political party to receive foreign money. So that, we believe, is what is under investigation.
3: Mr. Jenrick says the allegations are entirely false. New government proposals could see vets forced to cap prescription fees and face mandatory licensing. A new white paper suggests setting up an industry regulator. Disability benefits are not fit for purpose. That's the finding from an interim report which says applications for personal independence payments are viewed by claimants as dehumanising. Britain's Arthur Ferry has told the Queen he's dreaming of a Wimbledon final on his 24th birthday this Sunday. He's only the second wildcard to get to the semis. And the Prime Minister's hinted we could have an extra bank holiday if England win the World Cup. Sir Keir Starmer says he doesn't want to jinx things, but it's believed he's earmarked the 24th of July as a national day of celebration. That's the latest. I'm Tanya Snuggs.
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0: Any early mist and fog soon clears, leaving a fine and very warm, locally hot day with plenty of sunshine. Light winds will make it feel especially hot, a high of 34 degrees. Sunset this evening is at 9:26 and tonight stays dry with clear spells. On the way, high pressure keeps things dry and settled with plenty of sunshine and hot conditions. Some overnight mist and fog may develop, but it will clear quickly each morning.
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People, Mark and Dreams. Hello, it's Radio 9 Springs. It is the Classic Years on a Thursday, and we kicked off our Classic Years and our 70s year today with Donna Summer and I Feel Love. On the way, Smokey, and It's Your Life after the Commodores.

0: Great to hear that song again. Smokey and It's Your Life from our 70s year on the classic years here at Radio Nine Springs. The year that English tennis player Virginia Wade won the women's singles title at Wimbledon. And Don Revie announced his resignation after 3 years as manager of the England national football team.
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Bobby's Dayton and Nights on Broadway, a song written by the Bee Gees, way back in our 70s year that we're looking for. In that year, the 10th James Bond film, The Spy Who Loved Me, premiered in London. It was the third of seven films to star Roger Moore as James Bond, with Moore later calling the film his personal favourite of his tenure in the franchise.

Carly Simon and Nobody Does It Better, the theme tune from the 10th James Bond film, which was released on the 7th of July in 1977. The first of our classic years today, out of the 70s into the noughties.

0: That's The Calling and Whenever You Will Go. It's the Classic Years on Radio Night Springs on a Thursday, and we're now in the noughties for part two of the Classic Years with Angie Stone on the way, and also Gareth Gates, who's next with Any One of Us.
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Angie Stone, and I wish I didn't miss you. Before that, Gareth Gates and Any One of Us on the Classic Years here at Radio 9 Springs. We're looking for a noughties year. The year that Rio Ferdinand became the most expensive player in English football when he completed his £29,100,000 transfer from Leeds United to Manchester United. And on the 25th of July, in the year we're looking for, the Commonwealth Games hosted by Manchester were opened by the Queen. The event also marked the opening of the City of Manchester Stadium, which would host the Games. It would be partly remodelled after the Games to then be turned over to Manchester City Football Club from August in the following year. It's the Classic Years on Radio 9 Springs. Two more songs from our noughties year. And here's the first of them. This is Darren Hayes and Strange Relationship.

0: What a way to end the show today. Elton John and Alessandro Safina. And the version of Your Song, which was used in the movie Moulin Rouge, which was out in the year that we're looking for, 2002. So 1977 and 2002 on today's Classic Years. We'll round up the week tomorrow when we feature an 80s year and a 2010s year on Friday's Classic Years here at Radio Nine Springs.
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3: From the Sky News Centre at 11. Breaking news. Welsh singer Bonnie Tyler has died at the age of 75. Her family say she passed away unexpectedly last night in hospital in Portugal as a result of the illness she was being treated for. She was best known for hits including Total Eclipse of the Heart. The US president has claimed Tehran wants an agreement to end the latest round of American attacks.
4: They have very little left and they want to make a deal so badly. They called a little while ago. They want to make a deal so badly. I just don't know if they're worthy of making a deal. I don't know that they're going to honor the deal.
3: Donald Trump spoken on board Air Force One after US forces targeted ports and cities in southern Iran. In response, Tehran has targeted US bases in Gulf nations. Robert Jenrick, now a Reform UK MP, has denied any wrongdoing after it emerged money given to his campaign to become Conservative leader is being investigated by police. It's claimed part of the donation came from a foreign source, which isn't allowed. Meanwhile, a by-election in the Clacton constituency has been formally triggered after Nigel Farage's resignation. He says he'll fight to win back his seat. Labour, the Conservatives, Green Party and the Lib Dems have said they'll boycott the vote. Vet businesses will be accountable to an independent regulator for the first time as part of the biggest shake-up of the sector in 60 years. It's after a recent review found some animal owners are paying tens of thousands of pounds for treatment. Here's Labour's Emma Reynolds.
5: We introduce more price transparency, drive down prices so that pet owners can benefit from comparing prices between practices, but also crucially modernising a system that dates back to 1966.
3: And as the current heatwave moves further north and west, the UK's electricity grid is warning it will need more power today. It's expecting to come under pressure as people turn on their fans and air conditioning units. That's the latest. I'm Tanya Snuggs.
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6: Any early mist and fog soon clears, leaving a fine and very warm, locally hot day with plenty of sunshine. Light winds will make it feel especially hot, a high of 34 degrees. Sunset this evening is at 9:26 and tonight stays dry with clear spells. On the way, high pressure keeps things dry and settled with plenty of sunshine and hot conditions. Some overnight mist and fog may develop, but it will clear quickly each morning.
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0: Community news from around Yeovil and South Somerset.
1: Brought to you by Leonardo of Yeovil, the home of British helicopters.
2: Somerset Council has announced plans to build 580 new council homes over the next 5 years, placing housing at the heart of a new long-term strategy for the county. Developed in partnership with Homes in Somerset, the Social Housing Development Strategy aims to deliver high-quality, energy-efficient homes by March 2031. The focus is on affordability, sustainability, and meeting the needs of Somerset's diverse communities, helping to create safe, secure places for people to live. The Council says the scheme will support residents' physical, mental, and social well-being, with low-carbon homes designed to promote independence whilst reducing energy costs and tackling fuel poverty. The strategy also looks at expanding housing into rural areas, recognising their unique challenges, while addressing complex housing needs and supporting displaced people. Projects already completed include developments in Minehead and Taunton, with further schemes currently underway in Bridgewater and Taunton. Councillor Frederica Smith-Roberts says the plan sets out a bold and inclusive vision, built on strong partnerships with landowners, developers and local communities. She says it goes beyond bricks and mortar, aiming to strengthen communities, support economic growth and respond to climate change, ensuring everyone in Somerset has access to a safe and affordable home. If you have an item of community news from where you live, please send it to info@radio9springs.com.

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1: I'm Rick Simmons. A father who shook his four-week-old baby to death has been convicted of murder following a trial at Bristol Crown Court. Tony Bartlett, aged 39, of Axminster, caused severe injuries to his son Atticus during an incident at the family home in Chard. Despite the best efforts of medical professionals and neighbours, the boy could not be saved. Bartlett will be sentenced at Bristol Crown Court on Friday the 24th of July. People in Langport, Bridgewater and Chard who are at high risk of having esophageal cancer can take part in a new NHS test. Somerset NHS Foundation Trust is the first in the country to proactively contact people who are at risk to offer a quick test that could catch esophageal cancer before symptoms appear. Two garden designers from Somerset are hoping a new RHS flower show will help them raise awareness of multiple sclerosis. Michael Leach from Somerton and Gavin Moss from Langport have designed a garden for RHS Badminton, which opened in Gloucestershire yesterday. Cheddar Reservoir will be closed to the public until next Monday morning because of the extreme heat. An amber heat warning is in place until 9 p.m. on Sunday. Bristol Water says there is very little shade around the reservoir and warns the water can be dangerous. The company says the move is designed to protect visitors and reduce pressure on emergency services. And 30 young professionals in the county are set to be recognised through a new award scheme. Somerset Chamber of Commerce has launched the Somerset Future 30 Awards, recognising young professionals under the age of 30 who are making an impact locally. Entries are now open and nominees must be aged 30 or younger and either employed or self-employed with a Somerset-based organisation. And the weather with Brotherwood Servicing and MOT. 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Call 01935 71 35 59. A dry and hot day with very little cloud cover and a gentle breeze. Highs of 31 degrees Celsius. The next news is the national news in half an hour.
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2: From the Sky News Centre at midday, Welsh singer Bonnie Tyler has died in Portugal. She was 75. Debbie Ridgard reports.
3: Bonnie was best known for hits including Total Eclipse of the Heart and Holding Out for a Hero. She was nominated for 3 Grammys and in 2013 represented the UK at the Eurovision. In 2023, she was made an MBE for services to music. Her family say she passed away last night as she'd been in hospital since having emergency intestinal surgery in May.
2: Donald Trump has claimed Iran is desperate for a deal to end the escalation. It's after a second night of tit-for-tat strikes. Andy Burnham has officially nominated himself to become leader of the Labour Party.
4: The nomination process has opened this morning, so glad to see some MPs going in. I'm still the only candidate in the race. We'll get the first indication about 7 p.m. tonight. But yeah, it's all starting to feel very real.
2: He's posted a video on social media saying it's strange to enter himself into the race for number 10. Candidates need the backing of 81 MPs to put themselves forward to replace Sir Keir Starmer. An interim report has called for a fundamental change into how people in England and Wales apply for the personal independence payment. Disabled people have told the Times Review PIP doesn't work for claimants or for the government. Manchester United have confirmed the club's new 100,000-seater stadium will not be on the site of Old Trafford. It will be 350 metres away and take 5 years to build. And Olivia and Mohammed are once again the most popular baby names in England and Wales. The Office for National Statistics shows Lily has replaced Amelia in second spot. Noah is the runner-up for boys. That's the latest. I'm Tanya Snuggs.
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6: A sunny evening followed by a mainly clear night. Some patches of mist and fog may form by dawn. It will be another warm night. Overnight lows of 14 degrees Celsius. Sunrise at 5:09 a.m. Then any early fog soon clears, leaving a hot and sunny day. With light winds and strong sunshine, it will feel exceptionally hot. Highs tomorrow of 35 degrees Celsius.
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It's a good tune. It's Sienna Spyro, Great Expectation, ELO, Hold On Tight as well. 9 minutes past 12. Hello, this is Rick. It is what? Thursday lunchtime. I don't know what it's like in your house or with your sort of maybe grandchildren, but we have been ridiculously organised this year. We started clothes shopping for next year's school term as of today. Because far too often you get stuck on like August the 20th and realise that there's nothing you need in the shops and school is like 2 weeks away. So we started it today. Of course, the major problem I have pointed out is that what could well happen is they won't actually fit into them by September. But we'll see. Fergal, Sharkey, a good heart on the way for you. And this, oh, I had to play this for you today. I mean, second hottest temperature of the week, I reckon, today. DJ Jazzy Jeff and the Fresh Prince. It is summertime. Radio 9's Prince.

0: Radio Nice Springs, Remember Monday and Delusional. Hello, this is Rick. It is just after 20 past 12. Latest local news on the way for you. A couple of miserable news stories, to be absolutely honest, in the round today, I'm afraid. So we'll be covering those, but also some more cheery stuff, including the fact that you got 30 young professionals set to be recognised in the coming months. We don't know who they're going to be yet, but basically young people who are making an impact locally in the world of business. Tell you about that in the next 10 minutes. Extreme Wholehearted, Stereophonics, Tom Jones on the way for it. And I thought we should probably pay tribute to that just brilliant Welsh singer, Bonnie Tyler. So we'll do her as my favourite featured artist in the next 10 minutes or 20 minutes or so here at Radio Nine Springs.
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The radio was blasting and someone's knocking at the door. I'm looking at my girlfriend, she just passed out on the floor. I've seen so many things, I ain't

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2: I'm Rick Simmons. A father who shook his four-week-old baby to death has been convicted of murder following a trial at Bristol Crown Court. Tony Bartlett, aged 39, of Axminster, caused severe injuries to his son Atticus during an incident at the family home in Chard. Despite the best efforts of medical professionals and neighbours, the boy could not be saved. Bartlett will be sentenced at Bristol Crown Court on Friday the 24th of July. People in Langport, Bridgewater and Chard who are at high risk of having esophageal cancer can take part in a new NHS test. Somerset NHS Foundation Trust is the first in the country to proactively contact people who are at risk to offer a quick test that could catch esophageal cancer before symptoms appear. Two garden designers from Somerset are hoping a new RHS flower show will help them raise awareness of multiple sclerosis. Michael Leach from Somerton and Gavin Moss from Langport have designed a garden for RHS Badminton, which opened in Gloucestershire yesterday. Cheddar Reservoir will be closed to the public until next Monday morning because of the extreme heat. An amber heat warning is in place until 9 p.m. on Sunday. Bristol Water says there is very little shade around the reservoir and warns the water can be dangerous. The company says the move is designed to protect visitors and reduce pressure on emergency services. And 30 young professionals in the county are set to be recognised through a new award scheme. Somerset Chamber of Commerce has launched the Somerset Future 30 Awards, recognising young professionals under the age of 30 who are making an impact locally. Entries are now open and nominees must be aged 30 or younger and either employed or self-employed with a Somerset-based organisation. And the weather outlook with Wessex Internet, your full fibre broadband provider connecting the countryside. Another warm night tonight and temperatures tomorrow looking similar to today, continuing into the weekend. Overnight lows of 17 degrees. The next news is the national news in half an hour.
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0: Take That, Sweet July, playing at Radio Nine Springs. This is Rick for Thursday lunchtime, 3 o'clock this afternoon. Vicky Walton's here with the home run. It's Drive Time with Ross Owen Williams at 4, and the community show with Steve Hager at 7 o'clock tonight. But on this show, next 10 minutes, we'll pay tribute to a singing legend who it was announced died today. So we'll do that for you very soon. Also play a Queen very soon as well.
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Radio 9 Springs paying tributes to Gaynor Sullivan as she was born. Bonnie Tyler, who it was announced had passed away this morning. And yeah, she died yesterday from what I can tell from the news reports we're getting through this morning. Obviously, legendary Welsh singer and songwriter, amazing husky voice. She came to prominence in 1977 with the album The World Starts Tonight, but it's once into the proper 80s when he had Holding Out for a Hero and Total Eclipse for the Heart and songs like that. She also worked with the likes of Meatloaf as a brilliant co-vocalist. And obviously we have the Eurovision years to look back on as well. Three Grammy Award nominations, three Brit Award nominations, a wonderful voice and a true legend. And sad to hear of her passing today.

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2: From the Sky News Centre at 1, Welsh singer Bonnie Tyler has died at the age of 75. Her family say they're heartbroken at her death in hospital in Portugal last night. She was known for hits including Holding Out for a Hero and Total Eclipse of the Heart. Showbiz reporter Kelly Allen saw firsthand the power of her live performances at a charity gala.
3: It was at the Albert Hall and she performed, and I remember thinking, this is so cool, because that song, Total Eclipse of the Heart, I would sing with my friends. It's a big karaoke hit. I got to meet her afterwards and she was just so lovely and so happy to be there and helping a woman's charity.
2: A 33-year-old man has denied the attempted murder of 10 people on a train in Huntingdon in Cambridgeshire. Several people were stabbed on a service from Doncaster to London in November last year. Iran's media says a US projectile has struck the area around the country's Bashir nuclear power plant. Donald Trump's called Tehran desperate, saying it wants a deal after a second night of tit-for-tat strikes. Iran targeted three tankers in the Strait of Hormuz on Tuesday. Nicholas Hopton, the former UK ambassador to Iran, says the latest escalation is down to a misunderstanding over the shipping channel.
4: The Iranians interpret it as meaning that they should be consulted and have control over any shipping passing through the strait. And the US side interprets this as saying the Iranians should facilitate and make sure that any passage is peaceful.
2: A minister leading a review into disability benefits says the whole system needs to be overhauled. Sir Stephen Timms' interim report suggests claimants find the assessment process for personal independence payments dehumanising. Andy Burnham's officially in the running to become leader of the Labour Party. He's posted a video on social media saying it feels strange to enter himself into the race for number 10. And Harry Styles has been presented with a special gold blue Peter badge after his record-breaking residency at Wembley. That's the latest. I'm Tanya Snuggs.
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6: A sunny evening followed by a mainly clear night. Some patches of mist and fog may form by dawn. It will be another warm night. Overnight lows of 14 degrees Celsius. Sunrise at 5:09 a.m. Then any early fog soon clears, leaving a hot and sunny day. With light winds and strong sunshine, it will feel exceptionally hot. Highs tomorrow of 35 degrees Celsius.
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Benson Boone, The Time of My Life, Keen, A Bad Dream as well. Radio 9 Springs, we're in the 1 o'clock hour, the community show with Steve Haig here at 7 o'clock this evening. Steve's been away for a couple of weeks, but he's returning with all the local information, all that community news that we like to keep you up to date on. Looking like a good show this evening, actually. The Yeovil Town manager, Billy Rowley, joining him, talking about the new signings he's made and his hopes for the new season. That is the community show in conversation with the Yeovil Town manager at 7 o'clock this evening. Should be a good one. Good tunes on your radio. Another favourite featured artist for you a little bit later on this hour. Latest local news on the way in the next 10, 15 minutes as well. And how about some Chaka Khan with Snoop Dogg? Chaka Khan. Boogies in my soul. And also, going to play the Spice Girl.

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0: Spice Girls, Say You'll Be There. It's Radio 9 Springs here. This is Rick, looking after things Monday through Friday, 12 until 2. Also Saturday lunchtimes and into the afternoon, 2 until 6 o'clock as well. Some of your latest local news on the way for you in the next 10 minutes. Some truly serious and sort of very sad stories, actually, to cover in the news today. But also kind of useful information for you if you are heading out and about in the sunshine the next few days. The fact that Cheddar Reservoir is going to be closed to the public until the beginning of next week. Tell you more about that in the next 10 minutes time, bringing you fully up to date on what's going on in and around Yeovil and South Somerset. And I play the script for the last time in a moment.
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1: I'm Rick Simmons. A father who shook his four-week-old baby to death has been convicted of murder following a trial at Bristol Crown Court. Tony Bartlett, aged 39, of Axminster, caused severe injuries to his son Atticus during an incident at the family home in Chard. Despite the best efforts of medical professionals and neighbours, the boy could not be saved. Bartlett will be sentenced at Bristol Crown Court on Friday the 24th of July. People in Langport, Bridgewater and Chard who are at high risk of having esophageal cancer can take part in a new NHS test. Somerset NHS Foundation Trust is the first in the country to proactively contact people who are at risk to offer a quick test that could catch esophageal cancer before symptoms appear. Two garden designers from Somerset are hoping a new RHS flower show will help them raise awareness of multiple sclerosis. Michael Leach from Somerton and Gavin Moss from Langport have designed a garden for RHS Badminton, which opened in Gloucestershire yesterday. Cheddar Reservoir will be closed to the public until next Monday morning because of the extreme heat. An amber heat warning is in place until 9 p.m. on Sunday. Bristol Water says there is very little shade around the reservoir and warns the water can be dangerous. The company says the move is designed to protect visitors and reduce pressure on emergency services. And 30 young professionals in the county are set to be recognised through a new award scheme. Somerset Chamber of Commerce has launched the Somerset Future 30 Awards, recognising young professionals under the age of 30 who are making an impact locally. Entries are now open and nominees must be aged 30 or younger and either employed or self-employed with a Somerset-based organisation. And the weather outlook with Wessex Internet, your full fibre broadband provider connecting the countryside. Another warm night tonight and temperatures tomorrow looking similar to today, continuing into the weekend, overnight lows of 17 degrees. The next news is the national news in half an hour.
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0: Adam Lambert, Under the Rhythm, Supertramp Dreamer as well. 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We always update you with the latest local news on our web pages, along with events right across the Yeovil and South Somerset as well. So lots to check out at the website. Whether you want to know what's going on or want to make some plans for the weekend, always there to help. Jamiroquai on the way for you. Leona Lewis and another of my favourite featured artists. The band that Glenn Frey ended up being a huge sort of well-known name from, and a couple of the other members as well, went on to great things as well. I'll play the band that they all came from, the band in question, tell you their story, play a song from them as part of the favourite featured artist very soon.
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1: It's Radio 9 Springs. Hello, this is Rick, another of my favourite featured artists to play for you right now. If you're a fan of the Eagles, you may not know that you can thank Linda Ronstadt for the fact that they even exist. She recruited the original members of the band as kind of her band members for what she was doing on her self-titled third solo studio album. Some of them toured with her as well, and then they went on to do their own thing as the Eagles on the brand new Asylum Records label, which went into business early 1970s. I mean, they were sort of straight out of the gates in 1972 with Take It Easy in Witchy Woman. Then you got Desperado, the album the following year, which has got some amazing tracks on. And the likes of One of These Nights and Best of My Love and Lion Eyes and Take It to the Limit. Over the years, obviously, band members changed. Joe Walsh came in as guitarist and vocalist. And the band members are just like huge names in the industry, you know, past members including Glenn Frey and Randy Meisner and Don Felder and Bernie Leadon, today Don Henley, Joe Walsh, Vince Gill. People like that are still performing and still part of the Eagles lineup and still doing their own brilliant solo stuff as well. So many decades worth of Eagles since they started out in Los Angeles in the early 70s. Let's celebrate a track from them right now.

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2: From the Sky News Centre at 2, Welsh singer Bonnie Tyler has died in Portugal. She was 75. Debbie Ridgard has more.
3: Bonnie was best known for hits including Total Eclipse of the Heart and Holding Out for a Hero. She was nominated for 3 Grammys and in 2013 represented the UK at the Eurovision. In 2023, she was made an MBE for services to music. Her family say she passed away last night. She'd been in hospital since having emergency intestinal surgery in May.
2: A man's pleaded not guilty to the attempted murders of 10 people on a train in Cambridgeshire. Anthony Williams will stand trial later this year over stabbings on an LNER service last November. Elsewhere, Donald Trump claims Iran has called and wants to make a deal after a second night of US strikes. State media in Tehran says an American projectile struck the perimeter of a nuclear power plant in the south of the country. Andy Burnham has joked it's all starting to feel very real now after he nominated himself to become the next leader of the Labour Party. He still seems to be the only MP in the race to replace Sir Keir Starmer. It's women's semi-finals day at Wimbledon with American Coco Gauff the highest seed left. Live to Richard Newman at Centre Court.
4: Not for much longer if things continue to go this way, because the two-time Grand Slam champion Gauff is a double break of serve down to the 10th seed Carolina Muchova in the first set. Muchova is serving for a 5-1 lead right now. She has looked tidy all tournament. After this, Muchova's fellow Czech Linda Noskova takes on Ukraine's Marta Kostyuk.
2: And Great Britain's most decorated Paralympian has retired from the international competition. Dame Sarah Storey says that she'll work to help promote Paralympic sport. That's the latest. I'm Imani Rana.
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6: A sunny evening followed by a mainly clear night. Some patches of mist and fog may form by dawn. It will be another warm night. Overnight lows of 14 degrees Celsius. Sunrise at 5:09 a.m. Then any early fog soon clears, leaving a hot and sunny day. With light winds and strong sunshine, it will feel exceptionally hot. Highs tomorrow of 35 degrees Celsius.
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1: Brought to you by Leonardo of Yeovil, the home of British helicopters.
2: A long-standing part of Britain's broadcasting landscape is set to fall silent. The BBC has confirmed that its Radio 4 long-wave service will be shut down, bringing to an end nearly a century of long-wave radio transmission, a move some listeners have described as criminal. The service, broadcast on 198 kHz, has been transmitted from the Droitwich transmitting station for more than 90 years, reaching across the UK and beyond. Long-wave signals travel vast distances and are known for their reliability, particularly in areas where other radio or digital services struggle. But the BBC says the technology is now reaching the end of its life. And with listener numbers declining, investment in upgrades is no longer considered cost-effective. Most audiences, it says, have already moved to FM and digital platforms like DAB. The corporation has confirmed the service will close later in 2026, with at least 2 months' notice given to listeners. Daily on-air reminders will also help audiences switch to alternative ways of tuning in. A petition to save the service has gathered thousands of signatures, arguing long wave remains a vital lifeline, especially in rural areas with poor reception and limited internet access. For now, the countdown continues for one of radio's oldest and most far-reaching signals. If you have an item of community news where you live, please send it to info@radio9springs.com. 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
1: I'm Rick Simmons. A father who shook his four-week-old baby to death has been convicted of murder following a trial at Bristol Crown Court. Tony Bartlett, aged 39, of Axminster, caused severe injuries to his son Atticus during an incident at the family home in Chard. Despite the best efforts of medical professionals and neighbours, the boy could not be saved. Bartlett will be sentenced at Bristol Crown Court on Friday the 24th of July. People in Langport, Bridgewater and Chard who are at high risk of having esophageal cancer can take part in a new NHS test. Somerset NHS Foundation Trust is the first in the country to proactively contact people who are at risk to offer a quick test that could catch esophageal cancer before symptoms appear. Two garden designers from Somerset are hoping a new RHS flower show will help them raise awareness of multiple sclerosis. Michael Leach from Somerton and Gavin Moss from Langport have designed a garden for RHS Badminton, which opened in Gloucestershire yesterday. Cheddar Reservoir will be closed to the public until next Monday morning because of the extreme heat. An amber heat warning is in place until 9 p.m. on Sunday. Bristol Water says there is very little shade around the reservoir and warns the water can be dangerous. The company says the move is designed to protect visitors and reduce pressure on emergency services. And 30 young professionals in the county are set to be recognised through a new award scheme. Somerset Chamber of Commerce has launched the Somerset Future 30 Awards, recognising young professionals under the age of 30 who are making an impact locally. Entries are now open and nominees must be aged 30 or younger and either employed or self-employed with a Somerset-based organisation. And the weather outlook with Wessex Internet, your full fibre broadband provider connecting the countryside. Another warm night tonight and temperatures tomorrow looking similar to today, continuing into the weekend. Overnight lows of 17 degrees. The next news is the national news in half an hour.
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2: From the Sky News Centre at 3, Welsh singer Bonnie Tyler has died at the age of 75. Her family say they're heartbroken at her death in hospital in Portugal last night. She was known for huge 80s power ballads, including Holding Out for a Hero and Total Eclipse of the Heart. Showbiz reporter Kelly Allen saw firsthand the power of her live performances at a charity gala.
3: It was at the Albert Hall and she performed, and I remember thinking, this is so cool, because that song, Total Eclipse of the Heart, I would sing with my friends. It's a big karaoke hit. And I got to meet her afterwards, and she was just so lovely and so happy to be there and helping a woman's charity.
2: The family of a woman and her two children who were found dead in Bedfordshire earlier this week say they are dealing with unimaginable loss. Police suspect the children's father, Mark Schumer, of murdering all three. He's believed to have fled to Zimbabwe. Extreme heat in the UK is said to be causing early harvests and is forcing local authorities to introduce hosepipe bans. The electricity grid operators calling on the sector to boost production ahead of an expected peak in use this evening. Iran's media says a US projectile has struck the area around the country's Bashir nuclear power plant. Donald Trump's claimed Tehran is desperate for a deal after a second night of tit-for-tat strikes. Nicholas Hopton, the former UK ambassador to Iran, says the latest escalations down to a misunderstanding over the shipping channel.
4: The Iranians interpret it as meaning that they should be consulted and have control over any shipping passing through the strait. And the US side interprets it as saying the Iranians should facilitate and make sure that any passage is peaceful.
2: Andy Burnham's officially nominated himself to become leader of the Labour Party. Candidates need the backing of 81 MPs to put themselves forward to replace Sir Keir Starmer. And Olivia and Mohammed are once again the most popular baby names in England and Wales. Eliana and Gracie are among new entries to the top 100. That's the latest. I'm Imani Rana.
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6: A sunny evening followed by a mainly clear night. Some patches of mist and fog may form by dawn. It will be another warm night. Overnight lows of 14 degrees Celsius. Sunrise at 5:09 a.m. Then any early fog soon clears, leaving a hot and sunny day. With light winds and strong sunshine, it will feel exceptionally hot. Highs tomorrow of 35 degrees Celsius.
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Dodgy and summer forever. It kind of feels like that at the moment, doesn't it, actually? Good afternoon. Welcome to today's Home Run. I'm Vicky Welton. Thank you for joining me this afternoon. Now, this evening on the Community Show with Steve Haig, he has his guest, Billy Rowley. That's the Yeovil Town manager. And he will be talking to Steve about the new signings he's made and his hopes for the new season. So you can join Steve Haig on the Community Show in conversation with Yeovil Town manager, Billy Rowley, this evening at 7 p.m. right here on Radio 9 Springs. Let's go back to more music now. This is Duran Duran, Girls on Film.

Today's poem here on the Home Run was written by Brian Bilston. It's called Today's Climate Forecast. And on to today's climate forecast, where we can expect to see a prolonged spell of inaction, interspersed with patches of hazy promises across many areas. Over Westminster and other centres of government, a build-up of hot air will cause inactivity to soar to record levels over the coming days, in spite of the high pressure. Elsewhere, a front of chronic misinformation will sweep in from the east, bringing with it a thick band of climate change deniers and the chance of scattered falsehoods. While powerful gusts of idiocy and ignorance look set to blow across social media, outbreaks of "we just got on with it" in 1976 and it's called the British summer mate are likely. In summary, unsettling.

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0: The Backstreet Boys and Bottle Up, a fantastic tune from them. On the way, we've got some ELO, but first let's go across to the local news.
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2: I'm Rick Simmons. A father who shook his four-week-old baby to death has been convicted of murder following a trial at Bristol Crown Court. Tony Bartlett, aged 39, of Axminster, caused severe injuries to his son Atticus during an incident at the family home in Chard. Despite the best efforts of medical professionals and neighbours, the boy could not be saved. Bartlett will be sentenced at Bristol Crown Court on Friday the 24th of July. People in Langport, Bridgewater and Chard who are at high risk of having esophageal cancer can take part in a new NHS test. Somerset NHS Foundation Trust is the first in the country to proactively contact people who are at risk to offer a quick test that could catch esophageal cancer before symptoms appear. Two garden designers from Somerset are hoping a new RHS flower show will help them raise awareness of multiple sclerosis. Michael Leach from Somerton and Gavin Moss from Langport have designed a garden for RHS Badminton, which opened in Gloucestershire yesterday. Cheddar Reservoir will be closed to the public until next Monday morning because of the extreme heat. An amber heat warning is in place until 9 p.m. on Sunday. Bristol Water says there is very little shade around the reservoir and warns the water can be dangerous. The company says the move is designed to protect visitors and reduce pressure on emergency services. And 30 young professionals in the county are set to be recognised through a new award scheme. Somerset Chamber of Commerce has launched the Somerset Future 30 Awards, recognising young professionals under the age of 30 who are making an impact locally. Entries are now open and nominees must be aged 30 or younger and either employed or self-employed with a Somerset-based organisation. And the weather outlook with Wessex Internet, your full fibre broadband provider connecting the countryside. Another warm night tonight and temperatures tomorrow looking similar to today, continuing into the weekend. Overnight lows of 17 degrees. The next news is the national news in half an hour.
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0: 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They are siblings from Dundalk in County Louth in Ireland. They've released 7 studio albums and numerous singles, which have reached platinum in many countries, and they've sold 40 million albums worldwide. Who are they? They're up next.
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The Cause, and they're the answer to our music trivia today. Now we've got some new music from Appleton. And did you know Appleton sisters Natalie and Nicole grew up in a strict religious household as members of the Worldwide Church of God? And they've spoken about how it shaped their childhood before the family later left the church. This is their new one. This is Ready to Begin.

0: Thank you so much for joining me on today's Home Run. That's your lot for today. Do you know what? I once had a teacher with a lazy eye. She just couldn't control her pupils. Up next, it's Ross Owen Williams with Drive Time.
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3: From the Sky News Centre at 4, actress Catherine Zeta-Jones and singer Sir Cliff Richard are among those paying tribute to Bonnie Tyler, who's died aged 75. The legendary rock singer, known for 80s ballads like Total Eclipse of the Heart, died in hospital in Portugal last night. The Chicago star says her heart is broken, while Sir Cliff says he's grieving the loss of his wonderful friend. Music journalist Matt Charlton says her legacy lives on.
4: You can sell more albums than someone can set a record or you can beat it. She was the first Welsh artist to be number one in the US. No one can ever take that away from her.
3: Iranian state media says the country's Bashir nuclear plant has been hit by a US projectile after a second night of strikes. Tehran's targeting American bases in several Gulf nations during tit-for-tat attacks. The family of a woman and two children who are the victims in a murder investigation in Bedfordshire say they're dealing with unimaginable loss. Police believe the children's father, Mark Schumer, killed his family and fled to Zimbabwe. Elsewhere, the leader of the right-wing Restore Britain party has sparked fury after wrongly describing the 1996 Dunblane massacre as one murder. 16 children and their teacher were shot dead in March. Rupert Lowe made the comment on a podcast as he discussed the UK's strict gun laws. It's been a tense first women's semi-final at Wimbledon. Richard Newman's on centre court.
5: It certainly is. Coco Gauff and Karolina Muchova into a deciding 10-point tiebreak to determine the first finalist, the tennis equivalent of a penalty shootout. And it's Muchova who is ahead by 6-3. It's been nervy and tight, but understandable given the prize on offer and in temperatures in the mid-30s.
3: And parents say they're worried about the impact the school holidays will have on their energy bills. A survey by Utility Warehouse shows almost three quarters of mums and dads are concerned about their children using up electricity during the summer break. That's the latest. I'm Imani Rana.
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7: A sunny evening followed by a mainly clear night. Some patches of mist and fog may form by dawn. It will be another warm night. Overnight lows of 14 degrees Celsius. Sunrise at 5:09 a.m. Then any early fog soon clears, leaving a hot and sunny day. With light winds and strong sunshine, it will feel exceptionally hot. Highs tomorrow of 35 degrees Celsius.
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7: It's just after four and it's Thursday. It's ROW with you on Radio Nine Springs for Drive Time. Birthday battle time as ever to kick things off. It's Ace of Base against Simple Minds.

Simple Minds, alive and kicking. Kicking off drive time today and celebrating being alive for a good number of years is Jim Kerr of Simple Minds, the only member who's been with the band from inception all the way through to present. He's 67 today. Birthday battle is Simple Minds against Ace of Base, whose Clara May turns 35 today. 35 question mark, you might say, because Ace of Base, didn't they have a hit in the, or a couple of hits in the early 90s, which was about 35 years ago now. So she would have been, what, about six when they had that hit? No, she's joined the band since, and in fact departed the band since. So she was a kind of bit part player along the way, not with the original Ace of Base, but as they continue, they've inducted a few more members over the years. Anyway, right now, Simple Minds winning in the voting over on Facebook and on Instagram. Result just after 5 o'clock. Trivia right now for you. Don't You Forget About Me, the biggest record that Simple Minds had, I do believe. That wasn't originally intended for them. It was offered to Brian Ferry and then to Billy Idol before Simple Minds recorded it. And they, even then, were reluctant because they hadn't written it themselves. It did become their biggest hit thereafter. But think of that song, Don't You Forget About Me, done by Billy Idol. That would have been quite something to hear. I like the sound of that. Anyway, Clara May from Ace of Base. Then I'll tell you about that. I'll tell you a bit about her. She is Clara Hagman. Known professionally as Clara May later on, and she competed on Swedish Idol in 2009, where she reached the semi-finals. And I've got no record of her on a song with Ace of Base because she just sings their old stuff, I think, on tours. Doesn't do it anymore because she's moved on. Let's go back to the vault for Ace of Base, back to the early 90s. This is All That She Wants.

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1: Little Mix's Leanne Pinnock has revealed she's pregnant with her third child. The 34-year-old posted a video on Instagram showing off her baby bump. She's previously given birth to twins with footballer Andre Gray. Bandmates Perry Edwards and Jade Thirlwall were among those celebrating in the post's comments section. Mick Jagger admits he still feels the anticipation of a new record after six decades in the music industry. He was launching Foreign Tongues with his Rolling Stones bandmates in London last night. It'll be their 25th studio album when it's released tomorrow. Jagger says the excitement doesn't go away.
2: It doesn't matter how many records you've made or how long you've been doing this. It's always very exciting when you have something new coming out. It's exciting for us, you know, and we get like pepped up about it, and we're really pleased with the album, so we hope everyone else likes it too.
1: Timothy Chalamet says he felt he was losing a part of himself while filming the final movie in the Dune trilogy. The actor told a Q&A event he felt nostalgic on set, calling Paul Atreides his most emotive role. He also told fans the third film will have a very different rhythm and be more intense. Dune Part 3 is out in cinemas in December. And Justin Bieber will join BTS, Shakira and Madonna for the first FIFA World Cup halftime show. It's been curated by Chris Martin from Coldplay and will raise money for charity. The 11-minute show will take place during the final.
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0: America, Ventura Highway, 20 past four, Thursday the 9th of July. ROW with you on Radio Nine Springs for Drive Time. This evening, the return of the community show. Steve Haig back in the chair, 7 p.m, so stick around after Drive Time for that. In moments, we're going to check on the traffic. Right now, Lewis Capaldi.
1: I'm going on during this time, I fear there's no one to save me. This all and nothing really got away, you're driving me crazy.

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2: We've got traffic on the Babylon Hill, stationary there heading into town, and similar on the Sherbourne Road heading out of town. Delays on the Preston Road into the Five Ways, that's stationary for a few minutes, and queuing southbound on the Ilchester Road into the Five Ways. Elsewhere in Yeovil, we've got some queuing traffic on Henford Hill, Lysander Road and Lark Hill Road, and slow moving northbound on the Western Relief Road and in both directions on Western Avenue and Bunford Lane. Then on the 3088 heading out of town, moderate stationary traffic towards the 303 at the Cartgate roundabout. Then in Crewkerne, stationary on East Street for several minutes heading towards town centre and slow moving on South Street, while in Chard, delays on the Fernham Road and East Street heading across town centre. Then there's some delays approaching the Southfields roundabout from the 358 out of Taunton, as well as Horton Cross. And in Somerton, queuing traffic heading east on behind Bury and Castle Carey, slow moving southbound on Ansford Hill.
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1: I'm Rick Simmons. A father who shook his four-week-old baby to death has been convicted of murder following a trial at Bristol Crown Court. Tony Bartlett, aged 39, of Axminster, caused severe injuries to his son Atticus during an incident at the family home in Chard. Despite the best efforts of medical professionals and neighbours, the boy could not be saved. Bartlett will be sentenced at Bristol Crown Court on Friday the 24th of July. People in Langport, Bridgewater and Chard who are at high risk of having esophageal cancer can take part in a new NHS test. Somerset NHS Foundation Trust is the first in the country to proactively contact people who are at risk to offer a quick test that could catch esophageal cancer before symptoms appear. Two garden designers from Somerset are hoping a new RHS flower show will help them raise awareness of multiple sclerosis. Michael Leach from Somerton and Gavin Moss from Langport have designed a garden for RHS Badminton, which opened in Gloucestershire yesterday. Cheddar Reservoir will be closed to the public until next Monday morning because of the extreme heat. An amber heat warning is in place until 9 p.m. on Sunday. Bristol Water says there is very little shade around the reservoir and warns the water can be dangerous. The company says the move is designed to protect visitors and reduce pressure on emergency services. And 30 young professionals in the county are set to be recognised through a new award scheme. Somerset Chamber of Commerce has launched the Somerset Future 30 Awards, recognising young professionals under the age of 30 who are making an impact locally. Entries are now open and nominees must be aged 30 or younger and either employed or self-employed with a Somerset-based organisation. And the weather outlook with Wessex Internet, your full fibre broadband provider connecting the countryside. Another warm night tonight and temperatures tomorrow looking similar to today, continuing into the weekend. Overnight lows of 17 degrees. The next news is the national news in half an hour.
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0: Grover Washington Jr. with Bill Withers. That was just the two of us. And did you know that Bill Withers almost didn't sing on that record? Initially, it was planned as an instrumental until the producer, Ralph McDonald, suggested adding some lyrics. And those were written then by Bill Withers and given to Grover Washington to sing. And Bill sang a bit too, and all the better for it, it was. Take That's new one on the way on the other side of the sport.
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2: The World Cup quarterfinals get underway tonight when favourites France face Morocco. The tie in Boston is a repeat of the last four clash at the 2022 tournament in Qatar, which the French won 2-0. Manchester United are hoping to be playing in their new 100,000 capacity stadium by 2035. Further plans have been revealed for the regeneration around Old Trafford, with the site for the new arena located 350 metres away from the current ground. Leader of Trafford Council, Tom Ross, tells Sky Sports News the project isn't just about football.
3: We had long-term aspirations for this area, and it's become intertwined with the club's really exciting plans for the future for a new stadium. There is a huge potential in this space for modern, affordable housing, for enhancing our existing businesses in the area.
2: In transfer news,

0: competitions that happen between Paralympic Games.
1: And England Rugby Union centre Henry Slade has been recalled to face Fiji on Saturday in the Nations Championship at Hill Dickinson Stadium. Slade didn't play a minute in the Six Nations this year, but his return means Northampton's Tommy Freeman moves to the wing. Guy Pepper also replaces Tom Curry at flanker, compared with the team beaten by South Africa last weekend. Head coach Steve Borthwick is looking to avoid a sixth successive test defeat.
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0: Take That, Sweet July. Feels like that song needs an ending. If it's very abrupt. I think just when they're getting into it, I think here comes another verse and a chorus and it stops. But what we hear of it's quite nice. Quite like that one. On the way soon, we are going to have some trivia about your intestines. Cutting edge stuff. For me, definitely. I don't have a colon anymore. So it was cutting edge stuff about 25 years ago. And people coming your way right now, don't look any further than the traffic.
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0: Queuing traffic on the Babylon Hill heading into Yeovil and queuing also on the Sherborne Road heading out of town. We've got some stationary traffic on Preston Road into the Five Ways. Queuing southbound on the Ilchester Road into the Five Ways. And elsewhere in Yeovil, slow moving on Lysander Road, Bunford Lane, Coombe Street Lane and Thorn Lane. We've also got a fairly lengthy delay on the 3088 heading out of town towards the Cart Gate. Then in Crewkerne, stationary traffic on East Street to Town Centre and queuing on North Street. While in Chard, slow moving traffic across Town Centre, heavier on East Street heading west. Then in Ilminster, mild traffic on the High Street and slow moving around the Southfields roundabout, mostly on the 358 from Taunton. While in Ilchester, slow going on Northover.
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A touch of trivia for you now. We're going biological to talk very nicely about your intestines. Did you know they're surprisingly long, stretching out to about 7.5 meters in adults? Not me, because I had my colon removed when I was younger. But for other people who aren't me, very hard to imagine, but tucked inside your abdomen, a twisting, turning highway of digestive tissue longer than most people are tall. That's roughly 25 feet of small and large intestine, all packed neatly into a really compact space, and it's in these folds and coils that nutrients are absorbed and waste is processed, working quietly and constantly without ever asking for thanks. Considering how often we ignore it, the intestine is one of the hardest working organs in the body, turning whatever you eat into fuel with amazing efficiency.

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0: And this hour draws to a close. We'll have the national news in moments. On the other side of that, we'll pick things up with a track by Alicia Dixon. But would you believe me when I tell you that she was the winner of the fifth series of BBC One's dancing competition at Strictly Come Dancing? Is that true or not? I'll tell you in the next hour of Drive Time.
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3: From the Sky News Centre at 5. More amber heat health alerts have been issued, with most of England now covered by the warnings between now and Sunday. The NHS says staff are facing a summer onslaught because of the scorching weather. A review's found three people died while others suffered permanent harm under the care of a consultant giving outdated and incorrect medical advice. Dr. Veronica Varney told lung patients at South London's St Helier Hospital to avoid the flu jab and rapeseed oil. She was let go in 2023 and referred to the Medical Council. A review's looked at 28 cases. Our reporter Sadia Chowdhury has more.
4: Their conclusion says that in a substantial number of cases, delays to or deviations from guidelines-based care potentially contributed to the irreversible lung damage, poor quality of life, or premature death of patients.
3: The hospitals apologised. Victims' families have responded with fury after the leader of the right-wing Restore Britain party described the Dunblane massacre as one murder. In reality, 16 primary school children and their teacher were killed. Rupert Lowe was discussing gun laws on a podcast. Iranian state media says the perimeter of the country's Bashir nuclear plant has been hit by a US projectile. It's after Donald Trump carried out a second night of strikes on the country. Tehran responded by targeting several Gulf nations. Former US State Department official Nate Swanson says the development's worrying but unsurprising.
5: Iran may not be interested in doing the type of deal the U.S. is looking for. How do we, I think from the president's perspective, rechange Iran's calculus or at least set this on a trajectory to have more positive negotiations? And he seems to believe that it's through more kinetic action. That's very risky in my mind.
3: Bryan Adams, Catherine Zeta-Jones and Sir Cliff Richard are among those paying tribute to Bonnie Tyler. The singers died aged 75. And Andy Burnham's officially in the running to become leader of the Labour Party. He's posted a video on social media saying it feels strange to enter himself into the race for number 10. That's the latest. I'm Imani Rana.
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0: A sunny evening followed by a mainly clear night. Some patches of mist and fog may form by dawn. It will be another warm night. Overnight lows of 14 degrees Celsius. Sunrise at 5:09 a.m. Then any early fog soon clears, leaving a hot and sunny day. With light winds and strong sunshine, it will feel exceptionally hot. Highs tomorrow of 35 degrees Celsius.
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Good afternoon. Welcome to Drive Time. It's Ross with you here on Radio 9 Springs, and we kicked off this hour of the show with a track by Alicia Dixon. And in the last hour of the show, I asked you if you would believe me when I told you that she won the fifth series of BBC One's Strictly Come Dancing. Yes, indeed, that is true. She was the champion for Series 5, and she also went on to be a judge on the seventh series of Strictly Come Dancing.

Sienna Spyro, that was Great Expectation. And if you're expecting the result of the birthday battle, you've come to the right place. Okay, today it has been Ace of Base against Simple Minds, the originator and a constant member of Simple Minds, Jim Kerr, all the way through from beginning to the end, or to present, in fact. 67 years old today, a kind of substitute, if you will, for Ace of Base, Clara May, who has joined in the early 2000s after winning, what was it, Norway's X Factor? Something along those lines, a Scandinavian X Factor. She is 35 today, and she's actually moved on from Ace of Base now, so bit part player. So here are the results. It is 38% one way, 62% the other way. The winning act on the birthday battle today. Arm in the air. It's Simple Minds.

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1: Welsh singer Bonnie Tyler has died at the age of 75. Her family say that they're heartbroken by her unexpected death in hospital in Portugal last night. She was best known for hits including Holding Out for a Hero and Total Eclipse of the Heart, which was nominated for a Grammy. Justin Baldoni and his wife Emily have spoken out about the injustice and the pain they say they've faced over the past 2 years. The At Ends of Thus director has been in a contentious 2-year legal battle with his co-star Blake Lively.
2: We are healing. Mm-hmm. And if you've ever been through something traumatic, you know that healing isn't linear. It looks different every day. And we have had to rethink for ourselves what is real and what matters.
1: A federal judge ruled last month that Justin would have to pay Blake's legal fees of almost £6 million. He has until Monday to agree to or appeal the decision. Katie Tunstall will headline the opening ceremony at this year's Commonwealth Games in Glasgow. The event will take place on the 23rd of July at the Hydro. Nathan Evans in St. Phoenix, Callum Beattie, Nina Nesbitt and Valtos will also perform. And Harry Styles has been presented with a special Gold Blue Peter badge after his record-breaking residency at Wembley. It's normally awarded to people in recognition and celebration of their extraordinary achievements. Previous recipients of the gold badge include Ed Sheeran, Sir Paul McCartney and Madonna.
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Michael Bolton. Oh, yeah. Time, love and tenderness. The time is 20 past five. Love, I love the next song I'm going to play you. In fact, it is the best disco song ever written. You'll have to work out the tenderness for yourself in your own time. Earth, Wind and Fire, September.

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2: We've got stationary traffic on the Sherborne Road heading out of town and slow moving in the opposite direction on Babylon Hill. Some tailbacks because of this onto Lyde Road. Also queuing into the five ways on Preston Road and out of the five ways northbound on the Ilchester Road, and slow moving elsewhere in town in both directions on Lysander Road, Bunford Lane and Western Avenue. Then stationary traffic on the 3088 heading towards the Cartgate and the 303. Some delays on the 303 itself heading west approaching the Cartgate. Then delays joining the 303 at the Southfields roundabout from the 358 out of Taunton. That's stationary there for a few minutes. Elsewhere, queuing in Crewkerne right now on South Street to Town Centre and slow moving on North Street and East Street. Then in charge, slow across Town Centre with the heaviest traffic in both directions on East Street.
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1: I'm Rick Simmons. A father who shook his four-week-old baby to death has been convicted of murder following a trial at Bristol Crown Court. Tony Bartlett, aged 39, of Axminster, caused severe injuries to his son Atticus during an incident at the family home in Chard. Despite the best efforts of medical professionals and neighbours, the boy could not be saved. Bartlett will be sentenced at Bristol Crown Court on Friday the 24th of July. People in Langport, Bridgewater and Chard who are at high risk of having esophageal cancer can take part in a new NHS test. Somerset NHS Foundation Trust is the first in the country to proactively contact people who are at risk to offer a quick test that could catch esophageal cancer before symptoms appear. Two garden designers from Somerset are hoping a new RHS flower show will help them raise awareness of multiple sclerosis. Michael Leach from Somerton and Gavin Moth from Langport have designed a garden for RHS Badminton, which opened in Gloucestershire yesterday. Cheddar Reservoir will be closed to the public until next Monday morning because of the extreme heat. An amber heat warning is in place until 9 p.m. on Sunday. Bristol Water says there is very little shade around the reservoir and warns the water can be dangerous. The company says the move is designed to protect visitors and reduce pressure on emergency services. And 30 young professionals in the county are set to be recognised through a new award scheme. Somerset Chamber of Commerce has launched the Somerset Future 30 Awards, recognising young professionals under the age of 30 who are making an impact locally. Entries are now open and nominees must be aged 30 or younger and either employed or self-employed with a Somerset-based organisation. And the weather outlook with Wessex Internet, your full fibre broadband provider connecting the countryside. Another warm night tonight and temperatures tomorrow looking similar to today, continuing into the weekend. Overnight lows of 17 degrees. The next news is the national news in half an hour.
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0: Sophie Ellis-Bextor, Murder on the Dance Floor, one of those songs, that a rare song, in fact, that has got to number two on the charts twice at completely different points in history. In fact, I don't know too many other songs that have had a huge gap between them hitting number two first time, as she did back in 2002, I think it was, where it was kept off the top of the charts by Daniel Bedingfield's Got to Get Through This. And then Sophie got back to number two just a couple of years ago when Saltburn was released, and Barry Keoghan danced to that song, I do believe. Not seen the film, but I've heard about it. Also, incidentally, somebody who seems poised to join Sophie in that club of number two over a long period of time, Michael Jackson, Billie Jean, is going to go to number two in the charts this week, it would appear. Incredible. Although I think it got to number one first time round. So number two on the way to number one. I'll stop rambling. I'll tell you that the traffic and travel's on the way soon. Benson Boone's on the way soon. But right now, here's the sport.
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2: The World Cup quarterfinals get underway tonight when favourites France face Morocco. The tie in Boston is a repeat of the last four clash at the 2022 tournament in Qatar, which the French won 2-0.

0: last seven seasons in Yorkshire, while Newcastle have confirmed the signing of teenage Dutch midfielder Sean Sterr from Ajax. Dame Sarah Storey, Great Britain's most decorated Paralympian, says she'll use retirement to help promote Paralympic sport. Storey won 30 medals across nine games, including four golds at London 2012. She tells Sky Sports News that better coverage is needed.
1: London in 2012, and we got wall-to-wall coverage across the entire games. But since then, that's really where we've stayed. We haven't made any inroads into publicising the competitions that happen between Paralympic games.
0: And England Rugby Union centre Henry Slade has been recalled to face Fiji on Saturday in the Nations Championship at Hill Dickinson Stadium. Slade didn't play a minute in the Six Nations this year, but his return means Northampton's Tommy Freeman moves to the wing. Guy Pepper also replaces Tom Curry at flanker, compared with the team beaten by South Africa last weekend. Head coach Steve Borthwick is looking to avoid a sixth successive test defeat.
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Benson Boone, Time of My Life. That's his new one, and that's a good one. On the way before the end of the hour, Moonquakes. No, not a band, although a band called Moonquakes would be dead good. It's a trivia about moonquakes. Also, D-Ream coming your way. Right now, let's go the way of the traffic.

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2: In Yeovil, we've got traffic into the five ways on Preston Road, stationary there for a few minutes, and stationary heading out of the five ways northbound on the Ilchester Road. We've also got slow moving traffic on the Sherborne Road out towards Babylon Hill and Lysander Road heading towards Queensway, and minor delays elsewhere on the Western Relief Road and Bunford Lane in both directions. Just a touch of traffic on the 3088 joining the 303 at the Cart Gate, and delays on the 303 westbound towards the Cart Gate. Then further to the west, slow moving in the Ashwell and Dillington stretch. We've got some delays in Crewkerne, stationary on South Street to Town Centre, and slow moving on East Street. Then in Chard, stationary on East Street towards 4th Street, and in Ilminster, slow moving on Station Road, while in Queen Camel, some southbound delays on the High Street, and a touch of queuing traffic in Sherborne on Cold Harbour.
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trivia time, and let's go to the moon on this one to discuss moonquakes. Yep, like Earth, the moon experiences quakes. Some of them are strong enough to crack its surface. These are caused by tidal stresses from Earth's gravity, though they are far less frequent than earthquakes. But they do show the moon isn't as lifeless and static as we imagine. NASA has studied these extensively during the Apollo missions, giving us insight into lunar geology. So even in a seemingly serene and airless environment, the moon has a pulse, a subtle reminder that cosmic bodies are dynamic, not frozen in time.

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2: Martock Players and Pantomime Society present Curtain Up on Murder at Martock Parish Hall. This entertaining comedy follows an amateur theatre company rehearsing on a pier theatre when a storm traps the cast inside and a mysterious ghostly presence appears. Expect an evening of laughs, mystery and drama with performances starting at 7:30pm on Friday and Saturday evenings. Refreshments will be available from the bar before the show and during the interval. 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

0: And this hour draws to a close. We will have the national news in just moments. And on the other side of that, Drive Time continues and kicks off the next hour with a track by Adam and the Ants. But would you believe me if I told you that Adam's wife is called Eve? Adam and Eve. Is that true? I'll tell you in the next hour of Drive Time.
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3: From the Sky News Centre at 6. Most of England's now covered by an amber warning as temperatures top 35 degrees in parts of the country. The third heatwave of the summer is causing transport disruption, hosepipe bans and wildfire risks. And Britain's energy networks warning electricity supplies are getting tight, something usually associated with winter. Jess Ralston's from the Energy and Climate Intelligence Unit.
4: There's a double whammy effect here. And unfortunately, across the continent, they're also experiencing this heatwave. So in France, during the last heatwave, some of their nuclear was taken offline because it was too hot to cool it. And that means that things are tight all over Europe.
3: A review has found three people died and others suffered permanent harm under the care of a consultant who gave outdated medical advice. Dr. Veronica Varney left South London St Helier Hospital in 2023. Labour MPs have begun making their nominations for Sir Keir Starmer's replacement. Andy Burnham appears on course for a coronation, as so far he's unopposed. Welsh singer Bonnie Tyler's died in Portugal, aged 75. Debbie Ridgard has more.
5: Bonnie was best known for hits including Total Eclipse of the Heart and Holding Out for a Hero. She was nominated for three Grammys and in 2013 represented the UK at the Eurovision. In 2023, she was made an MBE for services to music. Her family say she passed away last night as she'd been in hospital since having emergency intestinal surgery in May.
3: To sport, where England defender Gerald Kwanzaa has been given a two-match ban after his sending off in their World Cup last 16 tie against Mexico. He'll miss the quarter-final against Norway on Saturday and then the semi-final if they progress. And an all-Czech women's singles final is looking possible at Wimbledon. Linda Noskova is a set-up against Marta Kostyuk. The winner will pay Karolina Mukova for the trophy after she beat Coco Gauff. That's the latest. I'm Amani Rana.
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0: A sunny evening followed by a mainly clear night. Some patches of mist and fog may form by dawn. It will be another warm night. Overnight lows of 14 degrees Celsius. Sunrise at 5:09 a.m. Then any early fog soon clears, leaving a hot and sunny day. With light winds and strong sunshine, it will feel exceptionally hot. Highs tomorrow of 35 degrees Celsius.
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Good afternoon. Welcome to Drive Time. Ross Owen Williams with you here on Radio Nine Springs. And we've kicked off this hour of the show with a track by Adam and the Ants. And in the last hour of the show, I asked you if you would believe me when I told you that Adam's wife is Eve. Well, it was at one point, but that's not true anymore. When he was still known as Stuart Goddard, his wife at the time, Carol, showed her support. When he changed his name to Adam Ant, she changed her name to Eve. So they were Adam and Eve, but they divorced after 18 months of marriage. So even though he was married to Eve, he isn't anymore.

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0: Boy's Life with Chills, or if you're my son, Juice. He genuinely thinks that song is called Juice. I got juice. It does sound just like it. Enunciation, chaps. Speaking of enunciation, let me enunciate some words for you for the lyrical challenge of the day. Can you get this one? Guess who just got back today? Them wild-eyed boys that had been away. Haven't changed, hadn't much to say, but man, I still think them cats are crazy. It's up next.
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0: Good job if you got that one. Thin Lizzy. The boys are back in town. Answer to today's lyrical challenge. On the way at 7 o'clock tonight, the return of the community show. Steve Haig back in the chair. And he is going to be talking to the manager of Yeovil Town Football Club about the upcoming season. No doubt an interesting chat on the way. More interesting music coming your way soon. The Kaiser Chiefs on the other side of the local news.
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2: I'm Rick Simmons. A father who shook his four-week-old baby to death has been convicted of murder following a trial at Bristol Crown Court. Tony Bartlett, aged 39, of Axminster, caused severe injuries to his son Atticus during an incident at the family home in Chard. Despite the best efforts of medical professionals and neighbours, the boy could not be saved. Bartlett will be sentenced at Bristol Crown Court on Friday, the 24th of July. People in Langport, Bridgewater and Chard who are at high risk of having esophageal cancer can take part in a new NHS test. Somerset NHS Foundation Trust is the first in the country to proactively contact people who are at risk to offer a quick test that could catch esophageal cancer before symptoms appear. Two garden designers from Somerset are hoping a new RHS flower show will help them raise awareness of multiple sclerosis. Michael Leach from Somerton and Gavin Moss from Langport have designed a garden for RHS Badminton, which opened in Gloucestershire yesterday. Cheddar Reservoir will be closed to the public until next Monday morning because of the extreme heat. An amber heat warning is in place until 9 p.m. on Sunday. Bristol Water says there is very little shade around the reservoir and warns the water can be dangerous. The company says the move is designed to protect visitors and reduce pressure on emergency services. And 30 young professionals in the county are set to be recognised through a new award scheme. Somerset Chamber of Commerce has launched the Somerset Future 30 Awards, recognising young professionals under the age of 30 who are making an impact locally. Entries are now open and nominees must be aged 30 or younger and either employed or self-employed with a Somerset-based organisation. And the weather outlook with Wessex Internet, your full fibre broadband provider connecting the countryside. Another warm night tonight and temperatures tomorrow looking similar to today, continuing into the weekend, overnight lows of 17 degrees. The next news is the national news in half an hour.
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0: Snow Patrol with Kylie. That was These Alarms. Just after 20 to 7, Thursday the 9th of July, Billy Rowley is in the hot seat with Steve Haig today. And he is the manager of Yeovil Town FC. So they're going to be talking about the upcoming season on Steve's community show, which returns after a couple of weeks of absence. Steve refreshed and ready to go, 7 o'clock tonight. In this hour still to come, we'll dig into the origins of the phrase barking up the wrong tree. And I'll bark up the right tree musically with Belinda Carlisle. Circle in the Sand up next.
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Here's some trivia for you about a well-used phrase, and that is someone barking up the wrong tree when they've got the wrong idea. This phrase comes from early 19th century America and raccoon hunting with dogs. If a raccoon escaped and the dogs cornered the wrong tree, they'd bark furiously at it while the raccoon was actually somewhere else. Hunters used it literally, and soon it entered everyday language for chasing the wrong lead or blaming the wrong person, but nothing to do with actual raccoons anymore, which is a bit of a shame.

0: It's coming up to the top of the hour. 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
2: From the Sky News Centre at 7, a rare energy supply warning's been issued, along with new amber heat health alerts, as temperatures top 35 degrees in parts of the country. The third heatwave of the summer's causing hosepipe bans and wildfire risks, as well as disruption to transport. A review's found a consultant at a South London hospital contributed to patients' irreversible lung damage and premature deaths. Dr. Veronica Varney, who left St Helier Hospital in 2023, is understood to be under investigation by the General Medical Council. Charlotte's father was under her care for several years. He died after his deteriorating health went unrecognised.
3: How many patients and how many families have been left with the same question as us about if their family member or them themselves had received better care, how many people would have recovered? And that makes me really angry and frustrated.
2: Restore Britain's leaders sparked fury by describing the 1996 Dunblane massacre as one murder. 16 primary school children and their teacher died in the attack. Rupert Lowe had been discussing the UK's strict gun laws. Airbnb will report customers who fraudulently rent out social housing to the government under a new agreement. It's thought 5,800 homes could be illegally sublet on short-term rental platforms. Bonnie Tyler's died at the age of 75. The singer had been in hospital in Portugal since May and passed away last night. Sir Rod Stewart's among those paying tribute. She's best known for her hit Total Eclipse of the Heart. Here's her friend Susie Quattro.
4: You can't beat that, can you? I don't think there's anybody alive that doesn't love that song. Not just the song, the way she sang it. So I always say she sang it with balls. That's how you got to sing it.
2: And to sport now, where England defender Gerald Kwanza has been handed a two-match ban after receiving a red card in the Three Lions 3-2 win over Mexico. He'll miss the quarter-final against Norway on Saturday, and then the semi-final if they progress in the tournament, where they'd face either Argentina or Switzerland. That's the latest. I'm Imani Brana.
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6: A sunny evening followed by a mainly clear night. Some patches of mist and fog may form by dawn. It will be another warm night. Overnight lows of 14 degrees Celsius. Sunrise at 5:09 a.m. Then any early fog soon clears, leaving a hot and sunny day. With light winds and strong sunshine, it will feel exceptionally hot. Highs tomorrow of 35 degrees Celsius.
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8: And a very good evening. Welcome to The Community Show with me, Steve Haig, as you just heard there. This is the programme where you do the talking about local good things in the local community here in Yeovil and South Somerset. Maybe it's an organisation you belong to, or a charitable organisation, or you're just putting an event on. So tonight, I've got a couple of people I'm going to be speaking to, the first of which is the manager of Yeovil Town, Billy Rowley. Billy joined here at Hewish Park mid-season last year and faced a bit of a relegation battle towards the end of the season, so it got a bit uncomfortable for him. But he pulled it right, he pulled it round, and Yeovil remain in the National League, and they start the campaign proper towards the end of August. The fixture list will be announced tomorrow here at Hewish Park, actually. But in the meantime, Yeovil Town have got some friendly games coming up. They start this Saturday. They're playing away at Melksham Town. Melksham are playing the Southern League Division 1 South. And so they're taking them on in a friendly warm-up game on Saturday. But I met up with Billy earlier this week when the new strip, the new players' shirts for the new season, both the home and away, were unveiled and paraded here at Hewish Park. It was a great night on Tuesday. Lots of fans turned out, had some live music, and the shirts looked fantastic. So I caught up with Billy there, had a word with him, and we'll be listening to the conversation with him after we've heard our first song, and here it is.

0: So we're at Hewish Park for the unveiling of the new strip for the new season for Yeovil Town. I'm talking to Billy Rowley, who's the manager, of course. Billy, you've made some signings. What's the position with the side at the minute? You got a full team? You got a full squad?
1: Yeah, we're sitting at around 20, 21. We probably have one, if not two more players that we want to get in, both permanent signings. In fact, one will be a season loan. If that goes through, that will give us a really solid base to work with. Unlike last season, we don't want to rely on kind of, you know, six or seven loans. We've got a lot of lads, most lads on two, Zane Westbrook on 3-year contracts. So we're trying to build something, if not for this season, for the following two, yeah.
0: So tell us about some of these players you've signed then. Who are they? Where have they come from?
1: So, like, yeah, some really exciting ones. Zane obviously just spoke about. He finished in the playoffs with Scunthorpe last season. Unbelievably technical, intelligent midfielder. Can dictate games on his own. Very experienced, played loads of games in the Football League for Coventry, scored goals. So he'll be brilliant for us. We've got three lads from our previous club, goalie, Josh Barker, Mason Abeng and Joel Powell. Both of those two attackers, Joel and Mason, contributed over, I think, 30 GA. So I think Joel got 20-something goals and 10 assists or something like that. And Mason got about 17 goals and about 10 assists, yeah. Albeit two leagues below, but first day back last week in all the testing, they tested as well, if not better, than all the full-time boys. So I don't think physically it's going to be a problem for them. And then we've got Joe Gubbins from Southend. I'm trying to think of some others. Jordan Norville-Williams, Mark Hughes Carlisle. Yeah, so many lads to think of, like trying to rack my brains. We've got a whole new team. We got rid of 15, we brought 15 in. Yeah. Really excited by all 15 of them. I feel bad leaving some out. Steve Walker, the striker. Yeah, really excited by all of them. They've all impressed in training. Just thought of another one, Hayden Muller from Sutton United. I knew him as a kid when he was at Millwall and highly rated. He's played in their first team. He's fitted in really well from a character perspective. Yeah, I can't speak highly enough of them as lads, and we've only trained for a week, but I'm really excited with what I'm seeing.
0: So talk us through the pre-season friendlies. So you've got one coming up this Saturday, I think.
1: Yeah, first one is Melksham, which is on paper an easier game. They never are, though. You know, these teams that are three leagues below, they treat it like a cup final. There'll be a decent crowd there. All the lads that will be playing against us will probably be thinking, if I impress, I might have a chance of joining Yeovil. So it's one of them. We want to kind of be careful with that. We don't want to make it into a physical battle where people get hurt. But it should give us a chance to work on some like attacking patterns to probably get them sat quite deep and trying to score some goals and work openings. Then we'd enter travel to Merthyr on the Tuesday, which will be a decent game. Know the manager well. They play an attractive brand of football. It's a 3G pitch there, but it's well looked after. It's pretty new, so the ball moves well. They'll be a decent team, though. They'll have more of the ball than Melksham. And then we go on to Cardiff, which will be decent. I think probably Dakari, who played for us last year, and Troy Perrett will probably be playing in that. And who else have we got? We've got Farnham away, which will be a good one. And we've got Wycombe Wanderers first team, which will be behind closed doors, sadly, for the fans. And then we finish with Newport at home, which will be a good one.
0: And the first game proper in the National League, or isn't that? I know that's going to be announced on Friday.
1: It's announced on Friday.
0: And you don't know? Nothing
1: yet. No, we get it live like everybody else. So, we don't know that yet.
0: Tonight here, it's been fantastic. You've been meeting the supporters. What have they been saying to you? You've had some good conversations because I've been watching you.
1: Yeah, no. I've really enjoyed talking to them.
0: What have they said to you? I mean, clearly you're hearing it from them, which is important.
1: Well, they're really enthused by with the team we put together. I think they see the hype around the players that we've signed. There is a lot of talk about Yeovil at the moment. Mm. I think everybody's excited with the team we put together. Yeah. I think they feel like there's a bit more of a connection for whatever reason with us and the team, and I'm going to try and make sure that we do a better job of fulfilling that. You know, we're in this together. We want to put up a good product on the pitch. We also want the fans to be really supportive of what we're trying to do, and obviously the history of the club. So I think if we can marry all those three together, we're onto a good thing.
0: You've got to get off to a good start. Some wins, some early wins.
1: Yeah, I think, look, we're going to be trying to win every game. For me, in these next 4 weeks of pre-season or 5 weeks, it's about embedding how we want to play, why we play that way. And if we play well on a Saturday, we'll probably start winning. And if we don't, we won't. I can stand here and say that, yeah, we want a good start. We want to coach the team well and we want to play well. And that will probably equate to take some points, yeah.
0: No doubt you've been watching England play in the World Cup, but do you learn any lessons from the way that squad is put together, how it's managed? Do you look at it and think, oh, that's a good idea? Are you impressed? I mean, you can't fail to be impressed, can you, really?
1: No.
0: Going. I mean, it's fantastic.
1: Some of the players are ridiculous at the top level, aren't they? They can run and jump and do things that sadly players at this level can't do. If you look at Jude Bellingham, he could probably be an Olympic runner, probably an NBA basketball player and a footballer all in one. So, look, tactically, yeah, I mean, I study top-level football, always have done. I'm obsessed with Spanish football. I'm obsessed with the top teams, and I'm always going to be trying to strive to improve. But, no, look, we have a real clear idea of how we want to play. Look, I'll just be supporting England as a fan and not as a coach, really.
0: But if they get all the way, I mean, fantastic for football in general, they can make it.
1: Yeah, I think one thing that I can take from them is like the togetherness of the group and the way they actually bring the supporters together. So even small things like, you know, singing songs after a game and greeting people, I think we can definitely learn from that and try and get the supporters on our side.
0: Do you feel settled now here at Yeovil Town? You feel part of the club?
1: I do, yeah. I was going to say I didn't last season. I felt like I was the fourth manager in a very, you know, it was, well, so much turmoil in that season. A lot of losses, a lot of players ins and outs. I was just telling the supporters, you know, we're obviously in a bit of a relegation scrap towards the end. I think a lot of the players felt a lot of insecurity with, you know, what they're doing next season. Am I going to get a contract and stuff? I wanted to stick to my word and tell the lads, you know, look, once we stay up, we'll kind of know. And I think once everybody kind of knew that they might be moving on, there was even more of the divide and you know, just not a real together feeling of the players, staff and crowd. And it's upsetting because... Yeah, when every time I come here, I feel so warmly welcomed by the supporters.
0: It's a friendly club, isn't it?
1: Really friendly club. Yeah, love talking to the fans. And I think as much as we want to keep talking about playoffs and 3 points and this and that, I think I want to turn up every Saturday or Tuesday feeling a warm welcome towards us and the players and vice versa. If we do that and we work hard, then we'll eventually win some games.
0: Billy Rowley, and we wish him every success for the new season here at Hewish Park. As I say, they've got a friendly game away at Melksham this coming Saturday, and there are other friendlies as well they're going to be playing over the next few weeks. And the fixture list for the new season in the National League for Yeovil Town and for all the other teams as well is going to be announced at midday on Friday, so watch out for that if you want to find out when the first game is necessarily, because I think we all know when that is, the date of that, but what we don't know is are Yeovil going to be playing at home or playing away. But there you are. Billy's confident. He's looking forward to a successful season. We wish him all the best. He's signed, I think you said something like 11 players, or maybe one or two more than that. And he's a striker to add to his squad. And he said he's hoping to announce a new side striker very, very soon. Just a quick mention about... England's game against Norway, which is going to be on the big screen here at Hewish Park. It's Saturday night, 10 o'clock kickoff. If you'd like to come along, it's in the cider space behind the Thatcher stand where the big screen is. It's a free event. You can come along with your friends and your family, grab some good seats and watch the game on the big screen. There's going to be a food laid on and also bar facilities, and I think a little bit of singing as well, which would be great. And what's betting that this is the song that everybody's going to be singing? And because this is the song of the moment, isn't it? As far as England is concerned, anyway. Let's hope they'll be singing after the 90 minutes are up.

Sweet Caroline, Neil Diamond there. And like I said, that's a song the England fans sing. I'm going to play the other one that they're singing at the moment out at the World Cup. And this is the Oasis, isn't it? And Wonderwall. A quick mention here, because we are talking about Yeovil Town extensively tonight on the show. As I was saying a bit earlier this week on Tuesday night, they unveiled, or paraded, should I say, the new strip for the first team here. They had a special night of it here at the ground. The players were there, all the players were there, including Billy, the manager, and we saw the new strip. It's difficult to describe, but I can tell you the home strip is green, which is what you might expect, of course. The away strip, I wouldn't like to say what colour it is. Puce, maybe? I don't quite know. I was going to say purple. No, it's not purple. Not quite sure what it is, really. But it looks dramatic. It looks really great, fantastic, very professional. And the players did a great job the other night, meeting all the fans, chatting to everybody. It was good to see that. So if you want to buy shirts, by the way, the shop here at Hewish Park is open, of course, usual hours, I think 9 in the morning till about 5 in the afternoon. You can come up and buy a shirt, all the different sizes and what have you, and the shirts are now on sale. So here we go, England fans, let's hope you are singing this one as well on Saturday night, come full time in that game against Norway.

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0: Billy Joel and Moving Out. Coming up to 25 minutes to 8 here on Radio 9 Springs for Yeovil and South Somerset. My name's Steve Haig. This is the Community Show. We also, on the programme, talk about events coming up. And don't forget, if you're putting an event on and you would like it mentioned here on Radio 9 Springs, it's very simple. All you do is go to our website, which is radio9springs.com. And then click on the blue bar at the top of the page, Events Calendar. That takes you to another page, and it says Add an Event. Click on that, takes you to another page, and there's boxes, things like, ask you questions like, what's the name of your event? The date it's taking place, where's it taking place, any details about the event, you know, like admission prices and things like that. And then you can upload a flyer for your event as well. And then what happens to all that information that you submit to us? It appears on our website, and then from there it's people like me doing live shows like this one. We read out your events. So I'm going to read one out here. This is a two one-act comedies, which has been put on tomorrow night. It's Friday night at Chetnell Village Hall, just outside Sherborne. It starts at 7:30. It's been presented by the Wriggle Valley Players. So two comedies in one night with a bit of ploughman supper as well thrown in. You can pay at the door, buy your tickets at the door. And if you can't make it tomorrow night, it's also going to be repeated on Saturday. So that's in Chetnell. Chetnell Village Hall, Friday night and Saturday night, a couple of comedies being presented live on stage. What more could you ask for? Sounds like a great night out.
1: Your lips rolled and curled your tinted hair.

That's Perry and Passenger Princess. If you're looking for a bit of a night out, the fair as the Fun Fair returned to Hewish Park. It's started up tonight. It's on at the moment, and it's here until Sunday. Edward Danter's travelling Fun Fair. He's got some great rides, and prices for a ride start at £1. Just for £1, you can have a ride. So if you're looking for a bit of a night out with some friends, try this one. Come up here to Hewish Park and you'll see the fair. It's on the training pitch, lots of bright lights, lots of music being played, lots of candy floss, hot dogs and everything that you'd expect in a fairground. It's all here, and Edward Danter's going to be keeping the fair going until Sunday. He's got some great weather, and it should be a good night if you come along.

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1: Edward Danter's Family Fun Fair is coming to Yeovil Town Football Club from Thursday the 9th to Sunday the 12th of July. 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

Do You Think I'm Sexy? And that is, of course, Rod Stewart. Now then, a mention here about my next guests who are coming in after the 8 o'clock news. They are going to be talking about Alcohol Awareness Week, which is on this week. Would you believe there's as many as 5,000 people who are registered as alcohol dependent living in Somerset, and only 18% of them are seeking support. So there's a message that needs to be got out to people who have got a drink problem, that there is support available to them. And so Somerset Council this week are backing this national campaign, Alcohol Awareness Week. And after the news at 8, we'll be speaking to Evie Potts-Jones, who's the lead member at Somerset Council for Public Health, and also a member of the Public Health team. He is Carl Morrison, talking about alcoholism. You know, at what point do people are registered as having an addiction? What is a safe drinking limit? And so on and so forth. And of course, crucially, about the help that is available out there for people who need that help.

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2: From the Sky News Centre at 8. On the first day of nominations, 322 Labour MPs have backed Andy Burnham to be the party's next leader. He only needs one more to guarantee no one can stand against him. Keir Starmer and Home Secretary Shabana Mahmood are among those who haven't yet given their support. The likely next Prime Minister has been speaking about the process on social media.
3: Strange thing to say, but I've just been in to nominate myself to be leader of the Labour Party. The nomination process has opened this morning, so glad to see some MPs going in. I'm still the only candidate in the race. It's all starting to feel very real.
2: Amber heat health alerts have been extended and now cover most of England. Scorching weather is expected to remain with us over the weekend. Today's seen temperatures top 34 degrees for a record-breaking eighth day this year. England's National Medical Director Frankie Swords is urging people to take precautions.
4: Avoid the hottest hours, slap on a hat, wear long loose clothes, keep well hydrated. Those are all things that can just reduce your chance of running into trouble. The heat can precipitate, you know, serious conditions. If you're at risk of a stroke, much more likely to have it in very hot weather.
2: A review's found three deaths are linked to a rogue hospital consultant. Dr. Veronica Varney, who worked at St. Helier Hospital in South London, told patients with lung disorders not to have flu jabs and didn't give them life-extending treatments. The family of a woman and her two children who were found dead in Bedfordshire earlier this week say they are dealing with unimaginable loss. Police suspect the children's father, Mark Schumer, of murdering all three. Catherine Zeta-Jones says singer Bonnie Tyler was an extraordinary woman with vocals to match, following her death at the age of 75. The singer, best known for Total Eclipse of the Heart, had been in hospital in Portugal since May. And England defender Jarrod Kwanza's World Cup could be over after he was handed a two-match ban. The defender received a red card in the win over Mexico. That's the latest. I'm Imani Rana.
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6: A sunny evening followed by a mainly clear night. Some patches of mist and fog may form by dawn. It will be another warm night. Overnight lows of 14 degrees Celsius. Sunrise at 5:09 a.m. Then any early fog soon clears, leaving a hot and sunny day. With light winds and strong sunshine, it will feel exceptionally hot. Highs tomorrow of 35 degrees Celsius.
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Yeah, the opening song, Marvin Gaye and Tammy Terrell. Tammy's spelt with an I, by the way, just in case you have to spell it sometime. It's a great song, though, isn't it? 6 minutes past eight, the community show with me, Steve Haig, here on Radio Nine Springs. We're going to be talking about Alcohol Awareness Week after the next song. We're going to be discussing the problem of alcohol addiction, what are safe drinking limits, and of course, most importantly, about the help that's out there for people who have got an addiction to alcohol, where they can go to seek help. And there is a lot of help out there. There's a lot of people in Somerset who've got a drinking problem. Somerset Council, they've done some data on this. They reckon there's about 5,000 people who are alcoholic dependent, live in Somerset, and less than 20% of them, that's one in five, seek any help. So the idea of this week is to connect with those people in particular, and persuade them to come forward and seek help for their drinking addiction. Anyhow, we're going to be speaking about all of this in a couple of minutes' time to Evie Potts-Jones, who is the lead member at Somerset Council for Public Health, and also Carl Morrison's of Somerset Council, a member of the public health team. So that is coming up after this. Jackie Wilson, Your Love Keeps Lifting Me Higher.

0: Well, as we've been saying, this week is Alcohol Awareness Week. This is Somerset Council leading on this and offering help to people who've got an alcohol problem, which is fairly commonplace, much more commonplace than many of us realise. So on the line, I'm going to be speaking to Evie Potts-Jones from Somerset Council. She's the lead member on that issue, public health and other matters. And also I've got Carl Morrison. He's part of the public health team. I'll just start with you, if I may, Evie. Do you feel this issue is being conquered, or is it still just as much a problem as it always has been, alcohol abuse?
1: I think it plays a part in many people's lives, but some people might not recognise it as a problem. But a lot of people associate alcohol with, say, for football, for instance, let's go out, have a couple of bevvies, someone's birthday, hot night, you know. So it's more about raising awareness for people to really look at themselves and see how much they're drinking.
0: The problem I find when I speak to people is they don't know what is a safe limit when it comes to drinking, do they? That seems to be the difficulty.
1: Yeah, it's recognising their own health. I think the chief medical officer says it's 14 units per week, but a lot of people don't really understand what that is. It's like six medium average strength beers, six glasses of wine. But everybody's different. Some weeks maybe more, but it's about looking at the quantity and the time, sort of like during the week, because if you're drinking every day, maybe asking the questions, why are you drinking every day, or how much you're drinking when you go out. So this is really sort of like getting people to really look at themselves and their relationships with alcohol.
0: Just bring in Carl at this point from the public health team at Somerset Council. Carl, we were talking there about the sort of safe limits as far as drinking is concerned.
2: Yeah.
0: At what point do you think it becomes addictive, alcohol? Is there a point at which, you know, people say they crave for more of it?
3: Oh, absolutely. But it's not just about addiction. People are often surprised to hear that people in Somerset are in treatment with our services that aren't actually what we class as addicted or alcoholic. And they are just drinking at a level where they've identified that it is causing them some, you know, physical or mental issues. And addiction can sneak up on people over time. And alcohol is a habit. That two glasses of wine per night, which for most people isn't an issue, you know, over time that might sneak up to three or four glasses of wine per night. So then when those increases, when they're not identified, people can, come into trouble.
0: And of course, the consequences of being, having too much to drink are enormous, especially if you drive a car and you lose your license and things like that. And it's unacceptable in the workplace, isn't it, as well? If you turn up for work and you smell of alcohol, that's not a good thing, is it? I mean, could you talk to us about the consequences of all this?
3: Absolutely. Because, you know, everyone knows about the physical harms of heavier or addictive drinking, but it impacts a person's whole life. It can have disastrous effects within the family and also, as you said, employment. At that stage, those increased hangovers, lower energy levels, it starts to impact their work and they can lose their jobs. Then once unemployed, they can have real difficulty obtaining and maintaining other employment due to their alcohol use.
0: The cost factor, of course, because it doesn't come cheap to buy alcohol, and that's another incentive, isn't it, not to drink too much, because it's a way of saving money.
3: We try to stick to the positive sides of we're not trying to encourage people not to drink. It's just be mindful how much they're drinking and make small changes to reduce how much they are drinking. And one of the benefits, well, apart from the physical and mental benefits, you also save money, and spending obviously less on alcohol can improve financial well-being, you know, being able to cover all those, you know, obviously, the energy bills are in the press a lot at the moment. But, yeah, it can help someone just lead a better life generally, you know.
0: Eva, just bring you back in here. So as part of this Alcohol Awareness Week, how do people get support if they feel that they may be on the edge and they need a bit of guidance? How can they do this? What do they have to do?
1: If they were to Google Alcohol and Me or Somerset Drugs and Alcohol Service, or SDAS as I call it, they offer free confidential advice and support, and there's no judgment within this support. But as a Somerset councillor, we've got an awful lot of information online, so, you know, people in their own time can just have a look at what information is available and hopefully make those first steps into getting the right support that can help them, because every case, like Carla said, is individual and unique to themselves.
0: And there's Alcoholics Anonymous, of course.
1: Absolutely. And we've got Turning Point as well, that you can search for if you would like more information. But actually, as one of your local councillors here in Yeovil, I would say reach out to your councillors as well if you're not sure of how to reach these services, and we'll support you into getting the right support for yourselves.
0: Carl, just bring you back in here, because a term that I've come across increasingly is something called, you can get someone who's a controlled alcoholic. Are you familiar with that term?
3: Controlled alcoholic. That can be a way of dealing with issues. Again, they're not always will be classed as alcoholic, but we also do have clients that try to manage their alcohol consumption through moderation rather than complete abstinence. And ESTAS, as Evie said, ESTAS are there to support that kind of treatment. Yeah, the days are gone about it's just abstinence. And for many people, abstinence is the only way. But for some, bringing some moderation into their drinking, and also being mindful of how much they're drinking, can work as well.
0: Okay, well, thanks to both of you for coming on. Alcohol Awareness Week is on all this week, and like you say, all the advice and guidance is available. It's on your website, isn't it, Evie? Is that right? Somerset Council, is that where you go?
1: Absolutely. It's on our website. It's Alcohol Awareness Week. It's all there. Reach out to us. Come and talk to us. Have a look at what support is out there.

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6: Yeah, that's right, The Community Show with me, Steve Haig, the programme where you do the talking. Well, very sad news today in the world of music. The death has been announced of Bonnie Tyler. Bonnie was 75 years old, died in hospital in Portugal, where she was under treatment and had been in hospital for several weeks. Her death, of course, has left a big gap in the music industry, but her legacy, some great songs. And we're going to play three of them right now, starting with this one. Total Eclipse of the Heart. Great song.

Bonnie Tyler. Total Eclipse of the Heart. That was perhaps her biggest selling single. It went to number one in the charts. But the record by Bonnie Tyler that made her name was her first single that charted at number nine in the top ten back in September 1976. Here it is. Lost in France.

That was Bonnie Tyler's first big hit, Lost in France, in 1976. We conclude this tribute to Bonnie, who sadly died today at the age of 75, with It's a Heartache. She released this in November 1977. It topped the charts in Australia, Canada, went to number 3 in America, number 4 in the UK, and sold 6 million copies.

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1: Edward Danter's Family Fun Fair is coming to Yeovilltown Football Club from Thursday the 9th to Sunday the 12th of July. 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We'll see you there.
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0: Yeah. Alphaville and big in Japan. Okay, well, it's lovely weather at the moment. You don't need me to tell you that. It's just unbelievable, isn't it? And we're going to get this hot weather right into next week as well. Record temperatures. I remember 1976 and never thought I'd see that again. Those temperatures that we had back in 1976. But we're seeing them at the minute. In fact, we're seeing higher temperatures than 1976, which does take some believing, but that's the reality of it. Now, if you've got enough energy left in you, it is a good time to do a bit of gardening. So let's find out what Julie's up to. She's in the potting shed.
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3: Here we are at the height of summer with our gardens full of lovely colour, so here are my list of jobs to help you keep them looking at their best. Give roses a feed and keep them and other annual and perennial plants deadheaded to promote new blooms. Cut back any early flowering perennials such as delphinium that have already flowered. This will encourage them to put on a second flush of flowers. Water well. Hopefully you have a water butt or two installed around your garden to harvest rainwater for the use of plants. The best time of the day to water is early in the morning or last thing at night, when temperatures are cooler with less chance of evaporation. Regular watering is particularly important if you've added a new tree, shrub or perennials to your garden in the spring, as they will not have time to establish yet and sink their roots deep into the soil to find a supply of their own. Plant autumn flowering bulbs like Nerines, Colchiums and Sternberger for a dazzling display in a few months time, and keep a watchful eye out for pests and diseases and of course those pesky slugs and snails. Mow your lawn only when needed and give it a boost with a feed at this time of the year to help promote the grass. And finally, remember to keep those bird baths, ponds and water features topped up during hot weather. It's surprising how quickly it evaporates. To ensure a ready supply of water, it's very important to the wildlife in your garden. Before I go, July is a great month to visit a garden show. Two new RHS shows debut this month. RHS Badminton in Gloucestershire from the 8th to the 12th of July, followed by RHS Sandringham in the King's Own Backyard from the 22nd to the 26th of July. But if you fancy something a bit closer to home, Ford Abbey is holding an open-air performance of Shakespeare's A Midsummer Night's Dream in the stunning grounds on the 28th of July. Just bring a picnic and a folding chair, oh, and maybe an umbrella. For more details of all these events, head to their websites for information and ticket details. Until next week, happy gardening.
2: From the Potting Shed with Julie Haylock was brought to you by Brimsmore Gardens, an award-winning garden centre in Yeovil, home to thousands of plants all year round, as well as the Apple Tree Restaurant.

Girl by St. Louis Union. I think that was Lennon and McCartney wrote that song, and I think the Beatles recorded it as well. But that one actually did chart, I seem to remember, back in the 1970s. How do I know that? Because I was around then. I mention here about a couple of things that are coming up. There's a summer fete at Chestnut Lodge Care Home on Henford Hill here in Yeovil on Sunday from 2 p.m. to 5 p.m. Bric-a-brac, crafts, tombola cakes and so much more. And music, of course. So if you'd like to pop in, it's a free event. It's at Chestnut Lodge, which is on Henford Hill. It's at the care home there. It's between 2 and 5, and it's this coming Sunday, the 12th of July. Looking a bit further ahead to the 18th of July, which is a week on Saturday, at West Coker Commemoration Hall in West Coker. That's their village hall. They're putting on a barbecue with live music to celebrate the opening of a new patio area. There'll be live music, as you might expect, and you've got to pay for tickets for this, by the way. It's £10 for adults and £5 for a child. You can book a table by getting in touch with West Coker Parish Council, but it's at the Commemoration Hall, which is the village hall in West Coker, and this is a week on Saturday, the 18th of July, from 6:30 in the evening until 10:30 at night. And then a little mention here about Ilminster, because Ilminster Arts Centre has opened entries for its annual photographic exhibition. If you've taken a photograph and you'd like to enter it into the competition and maybe win a prize, just go to the Ilminster Arts Centre website and you'll find the details there. Thanks for listening to this week's community show. Back next week with more interesting guests to talk to. Have a good week and enjoy the weather, because it's never going to last forever, is it? And while we've got it, let's not complain too much.

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2: From the Sky News Centre at 9, Labour MPs have overwhelmingly backed Andy Burnham to be their next leader. On the first day of nominations, 322 of them have lent their support. It's about 80% of the parliamentary party. Mr Burnham says he's deeply grateful. Our chief political correspondent John Craig says he's almost guaranteed to be the next Prime Minister.
3: He's one short of the 323 he needs to be absolutely sure. No other candidate can get the required 81. Most of the cabinets are on this list, but I can't see Keir Starmer, I can't see Shabana Mahmood.
2: It's been another day of record-breaking weather. The Met Office says it's the first time ever there have been 8 days in a year where temperatures have topped 34 degrees. Meanwhile, amber heat health alerts have been extended to cover most of England. A review's found a consultant at a South London hospital contributed to patients' irreversible lung damage and premature deaths. Dr. Veronica Varney, who left St Helier Hospital in 2023, is understood to be under investigation by the General Medical Council. Charlotte's father was under her care for several years. He died after his deteriorating health went unrecognised.
4: How many patients and how many families have been left with the same question as us about if their family member or them themselves had received better care, how many people would have recovered? And that makes me really angry and frustrated.
2: Brian Adams, Catherine Zeta-Jones and Sir Rod Stewart have led tributes to Bonnie Tyler. The total eclipse of the heart singers died in hospital in Portugal at the age of 75. Wimbledon will have an all-Czech final in the women's singles. Karolina Muchová overcame Coco Gauff and will face 21-year-old Linda Noskova. And the pounds hit a fresh year-long high against the euro. Sterling's now equal to €1.17, a level not seen since June 2025. It's also at a three-week high against the dollar. That's the latest. I'm Imani Rana.
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6: A sunny evening followed by a mainly clear night. Some patches of mist and fog may form by dawn. It will be another warm night. Overnight lows of 14 degrees Celsius. Sunrise at 5:09 a.m. Then any early fog soon clears, leaving a hot and sunny day. With light winds and strong sunshine, it will feel exceptionally hot. Highs tomorrow of 35 degrees Celsius.
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People, Mark and Dreams. Hello, it's Radio Nine Springs. It is the Classic Years on a Thursday, and we kicked off our Classic Years and our 70s year today with Donna Summer and I Feel Love. On the way, Smokey, and It's Your Life after the Commodores.

0: Great to hear that song again. Smokey and It's Your Life from our 70s year on the classic years here at Radio Nine Springs. The year that English tennis player Virginia Wade won the women's singles title at Wimbledon. And Don Revie announced his resignation after 3 years as manager of the England national football team.
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Away, a song written by the Bee Gees, way back in the 70s year that we're looking for. In that year, the 10th James Bond film, The Spy Who Loved Me, premiered in London. It was the third of seven films to star Roger Moore as James Bond, with Moore later calling the film his personal favourite of his tenure in the franchise.

Carly Simon, and Nobody Does It Better, the theme tune from the 10th James Bond film, which was released on the 7th of July in 1977. The first of our classic years today, out of the 70s into the noughties.

0: That's The Calling and Whenever You Will Go. It's the Classic Years on Radio Night Springs on a Thursday, and we're now in the noughties for part two of the Classic Years with Angie Stone on the way, and also Gareth Gates, who's next with Any One of Us.
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didn't miss you. Before that, Gareth Gates and Any One of Us on the Classic Years here at Radio 9 Springs. We're looking for a noughties year. The year that Rio Ferdinand became the most expensive player in English football when he completed his £29,100,000 transfer from Leeds United to Manchester United. And on the 25th of July, in the year we're looking for, the Commonwealth Games hosted by Manchester were opened by the Queen. The event also marked the opening of the City of Manchester Stadium, which would host the Games. It would be partly remodelled after the Games to then be turned over to Manchester City Football Club from August in the following year. It's the Classic Years on Radio 9 Springs. Two more songs from our noughties year. And here's the first of them. This is Darren Hayes and Strange Relationship.

0: What a way to end the show today. Elton John and Alessandro Safina, and the version of Your Song, which was used in the movie Moulin Rouge, which was out in the year that we're looking for, 2002. So 1977 and 2002 on today's Classic Years. We'll round up the week tomorrow when we feature an 80s year and a 2010s year on Friday's Classic Years here at Radio Nightspring.
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3: From the Sky News Centre at 10. On the first day of nominations, 322 Labour MPs have backed Andy Burnham to be the party's next leader. He only needs one more to guarantee no one can stand against him. Sir Keir Starmer and Home Secretary Shabana Mahmood are among those who haven't yet given their support. The likely next Prime Minister has been speaking about the process on social media.
4: Strange thing to say, but I've just been in to nominate myself to be leader of the Labour Party. The nomination process has opened this morning, so glad to see some MPs going in. I'm still the only candidate in the race. It's all starting to feel very real.
3: Officials have issued new heat health alerts as temperatures top 35 degrees in parts of the country. The third heatwave of the summer is causing transport disruption and wildfire risks. A review's found three people died and others suffered permanent harm under the care of a consultant who gave outdated medical advice. Dr. Veronica Varney left South London's St Helier Hospital in 2023 and is understood to be under investigation by the General Medical Council. A rogue UPS worker has been jailed for 12 years for paving the way for £10 million worth of cocaine to be smuggled into the UK. Zach Archbold ensured drug parcels from the Netherlands passed undetected through the Essex depot where he worked. Bonnie Tyler has died at the age of 75. The singer had been in hospital in Portugal since May and passed away last night. Bryan Adams, Catherine Zeta-Jones and Sir Rod Stewart are among those paying tribute. She's best known for her hit Total Eclipse of the Heart. Here's her friend Susie Quattro.
5: You can't beat that, can you? I don't think there's anybody alive that doesn't love that song. Not just the song, the way she sang it. So I always say she sang it with balls. That's how you got to sing it.
3: And it's goalless between France and Morocco going into the second half of their World Cup quarterfinal in Boston. French captain Kylian Mbappe missed the best chance after having a penalty saved. That's the latest. I'm Imani Rana.
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7: A sunny evening followed by a mainly clear night. Some patches of mist and fog may form by dawn. It will be another warm night. Overnight lows of 14 degrees Celsius. Sunrise at 5:09 a.m. Then any early fog soon clears, leaving a hot and sunny day. With light winds and strong sunshine, it will feel exceptionally hot. Highs tomorrow of 35 degrees Celsius.
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And she recognised that true love, though it could not always be shouted or flaunted, was measured in the patient attention, the shared hopes, and the quiet understanding between two people.

You must learn to trust your feelings, to look beyond what society demands, and notice the little things, the way someone sees you, the care in their words, the quiet constancy of attention. That is where love lives, in the spaces between.

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2: From the Sky News Centre at midnight, Andy Burnham's almost guaranteed to become the next Prime Minister after securing the backing of 322 Labour MPs in one day. He has until next Wednesday to get one more nomination, which would ensure no one can run against him. Meanwhile, more Amber Heat health alerts have been issued for parts of England. The warning from the UK Health Security Agency now includes the North West and Yorkshire, as well as the Midlands and parts of the South. A&E units experienced their busiest month on record during June's heatwave. England's National Medical Director Frankie Swords is urging people to take precautions.
3: Avoid the hottest hours, slap on a hat, wear long loose clothes, keep well hydrated. Those are all things that can just reduce your chance of running into trouble. The heat can precipitate, you know, serious conditions. If you're at risk of a stroke, much more likely to have it in very hot weather.
2: A review's found three deaths are linked to a rogue hospital consultant in South London. Dr. Veronica Varney told patients with lung disorders not to have flu jabs and didn't give them life-extending treatments. A UPS supervisor nicknamed King has been jailed for 12 years for helping smuggle £10 million worth of cocaine into the UK. Zach Archbold ensured drug parcels from the Netherlands passed through his Essex depot undetected. Catherine Zeta-Jones says Bonnie Tyler was an extraordinary woman with vocals to match following her death aged 75. The singer, best known for Total Eclipse of the Heart, had been in hospital in Portugal since May. Showbiz reporter Kelly Allen saw firsthand the power of her live performances at a charity gala.
4: It was at the Albert Hall and she performed, and I remember thinking, this is so cool, because that song, Total Eclipse of the Heart, I would sing with my friends. It's a big karaoke hit. And I got to meet her afterwards and she was just so lovely and so happy to be there and helping a woman's charity.
2: And France are into the World Cup semi-finals with a 2-0 win against Morocco in Boston. Kylian Mbappe and Ousmane Dembele scored the goals. That's the latest. I'm Cam Hall.
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6: Any early fog soon clears, leaving a hot and sunny day with plenty of blue skies. Light winds mean it'll feel exceptionally hot with very high UV levels, a high of 35 degrees. Sunset this evening is at 9:26. Tonight stays very warm with clear spells. And for the weekend, the sunshine continues. A slightly stronger breeze may make the heat feel a little less intense, and there's the chance of a few showers by Monday. Nights remain warm.
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2: 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And there's good news locally, with Somerset Council remaining in the top 10% of all authorities for recycling. The latest league tables show a recycling rate of 55.5%, placing Somerset 32nd out of 321 councils nationwide. Somerset Council says their success is down to the efforts of residents who continue to sort and recycle their waste carefully, and they also stress there's still room for improvement. A recent survey of household rubbish bins found that around 7% of what's being thrown away could be recycled at local recycling sites. Another 7% was made up of garden waste. Residents are being encouraged to compost at home where possible, helping return nutrients to the soil. Alternatively, garden waste can be taken to recycling centres free of charge or collected through a subscription service. For those unsure about how to recycle certain items, more information is available on the Somerset Council website. The message from the Somerset Council is, check before you throw and help push recycling rates even higher. If you have an item of community news from where you live, please send it to info@radio9springs.com.

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